My word. I'm telling you, Paramount, go see it. Go watch it. You should. It's like burned in my memory. Burned in my brain. Anyway, we got Luke Combs right now. Speaking of brains, with Rethink Something on P-O-R.

Chris Stapleton, would think I'm in love with you. You better watch out. I am spoken for, Chris. Thanks. Thanks anyway. And we got Morgan Wallen with Been By Now on Peace.

with Choosing Texas, and we're still choosing you. Yes, we are. We love you. And we got Megan Maroney with her latest single right now, Wish I Didn't. Don't make her wish she didn't. Given Dina Carter, Did I Shave My Legs for This? You know, if you know that song, yeah, we'd probably be good friends. I love me some 90s country. Yes, I do. Alrighty, here's Miss Megan. Wish I Didn't. Don't make her wish she didn't.

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2: Mostly cloudy skies for tonight, a shower possible, some clearing late, temperatures running in the upper 50s and lower 60s. Then Monday, an early shower, maybe a quick downpour, otherwise lots of sunshine, a breezy day, temperatures near 70. Partly cloudy skies on Tuesday and Wednesday, highs on Tuesday in the 60s to near 70. A little milder on Wednesday, temperatures in the mid to upper 70s, then lots of clouds, chance for a shower for the day Thursday. I'm CBS 13 meteorologist Ryan Munn.
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Island James, more like spilling the tea at the wedding. Discreetly, I guess. Alrighty. And we got Close Window right now with Girl Dad on POR. That's my daddy. Four.

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Luke Holmes been back in the saddle. Come on, somebody. That's Mr. Lukey at the top of the hour. Hey, y'all. It is Hillary and the Weekend House Party on 101.9 POR. John, Joe, Courtney on Morning 12 in a row all day. Oh, my goodness. It's Sunday. You're going to get back into it. I know we don't got Monday off tomorrow, y'all. Sorry about it. But let's keep things moving and grooving, shall we? We got Zach Top right now. South of Sandy. Keep your sanity. Get to bed. Or listen to me and then get to bed. Yeah, do that.

Papa must have been a Rolling Stone. That is Jelly Roll right there with Heart of Stone. And we got Blake Whitton right now with Bet on That on B.O.R.

High Road right there. And we got Miss Ashley Cook, who, speaking of which, is going to be down at the Aura in Portland September 25th. Yeah, that's going to be right here before you know it. Hopefully we can get you there, or you can see her in person. That's right. I think Mr. Ben had a promo going on this past week. I hope you were one of those lucky winners. Heck to the yeah. And here she is right now with Baby Blues on POR.

taught you how to move on. That is Kevin Powers with Shaboozy. I love it. And speaking of love, John, Joe, Courtney in the morning. If you miss them on demand, you got to download that POR app, y'all. We got them all archived right there, so you never have to miss some of the wildest moments of the day. I know last past week, Joe had a scary first day of school with his high schooler, the freshman, and it kind of, you know, is a bigger school than what he went to, and just getting acclimated on behalf of his boy, and he was feeling all the feels, which I'm sure a number of y'all were feeling as well. Maybe it was going into pre-K, maybe it's junior high, whatever that was. I know last year my son

0: 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I get it. I got it. But if you didn't, go listen to it on demand right now on the POR app today.
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Russell Dickerson kicking off the 12 in a row with Worth Your Wild. 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

Megan Maroney was 6 months later. Yeah, you know what? That kind of reminds me of back in the day. I used to date a Sea Dogs player. Yes, I did. He was a pitcher. And he'd leave after the season was over and then call me back when they were coming back. And I was just like, wait, this is not how this works. That's not how this is going to work. So I get it, Megan. Watch out for those 6 months later, boys. Alrighty, and we got Casey Musgraves right now with Dry Spell on B-O-R.

0: That is Hudson Westbrook with Painted You Pretty, little Texas boy. I love it. I love having a little Texas in the house. Come on, somebody. I'm from Texas and from Maine, so I get to have that little pride with that too. Yes, I do. Yes, I do. And speaking of somebody from your hometown, John, Joe, and Courtney, you got them on demand and you can have them right in your pocket. Yes, you can. 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You never have to miss some of the wildest moments of your week. Mm-mm.
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0: Oh my gosh, Joe Nichols right there. Love it. You know what that reminds me of? Do you remember that Aaron Tippin song, You Can Kiss This? And I don't mean on my rosy red lips. It was a hit in the 90s, I'm going to tell you. I'm aging myself. But yeah, c'est la vie, okay, to this. That's right. Alrighty, and y'all don't go anywhere because we got John Morgan, Casey Musgraves, and so much more on their way.
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3: Mostly cloudy skies for tonight. A shower possible. Some clearing late. Temperatures running in the upper 50s and lower 60s. Then Monday, an early shower, maybe a quick downpour. Otherwise, lots of sunshine. A breezy day. Temperatures near 70. Partly cloudy skies on Tuesday and Wednesday. Highs on Tuesday in the 60s to near 70. A little milder on Wednesday. Temperatures in the mid to upper 70s. And lots of clouds. Chance for a shower for the day Thursday. I'm CBS 13 meteorologist Ryan Munn.
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That's John Morgan right there with Kid Myself. And he is kicking off our 12 in a row on 101.9 POR. John, Joe, and Courtney all morning, 12 in a row all day. Hey, y'all, it's Hillary on your weekend house party. And we got Miss Casey Musgrave's latest and greatest, Mexico Honey. And you better turn this one up, honey, because I said so. On P-O-R.

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That is MacArthur from Hardy and his buddies. Yes, Tim McGraw, Eric Church, Morgan Wallen. Could you imagine? Could you even imagine? It's kind of giving me the little troubadour vibes. Yes, yes, yes. But anyway, let me let you know, it is time for me to boot scoot boogie on out of here on that note. And I am just so happy to have had you here. It's Hillary on the Weekend House Party on 101.9 POR. And I got to leave you with this. Y'all stay safe. You be sweet and you turn up that music because I said so. Hillary said so. And I'll see you back here next Sunday from 7 to 11 on POR. I might be picking up a shift for Mr. Chris next Saturday, though. So you maybe you'll catch me a little sooner. But otherwise, I'll see you then. All righty, y'all take care and take care of each other on POR.

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4: Mostly cloudy skies for tonight. A shower possible, some clearing late. Temperatures running in the upper 50s and lower 60s. Then Monday, an early shower, maybe a quick downpour. Otherwise, lots of sunshine, a breezy day. Temperatures near 70. Partly cloudy skies on Tuesday and Wednesday. Highs on Tuesday in the 60s to near 70. A little milder on Wednesday. Temperatures in the mid to upper 70s. Then lots of clouds. Chance for a shower for the day Thursday. I'm CBS 13 meteorologist Ryan Munn.
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3: Partly to mostly cloudy skies overnight, temperatures in the 50s to lower 60s, an early morning shower, maybe a quick downpour in spots on Monday with lots of sunshine throughout the day, breezy temperatures running near 70, and then Tuesday, partly cloudy skies, highs in the 60s to near 70, a mix of sun and clouds Wednesday as well, milder temperatures running in the mid to upper 70s, then more clouds, chance for a shower for the day Thursday. I'm CBS 13 meteorologist Ryan Munt.
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1: He's a ranch hand in a pinch, man. 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

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You should hear her talking to her mama on the phone. 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
3: Partly to mostly cloudy skies overnight, temperatures in the 50s to lower 60s, an early morning shower, maybe a quick downpour in spots on Monday, with lots of sunshine throughout the day, breezy temperatures running near 70, and then Tuesday, partly cloudy skies, highs in the 60s to near 70, a mix of sun and clouds Wednesday as well, milder temperatures running in the mid to upper 70s, then more clouds, chance for a shower for the day Thursday. I'm CBS 13 meteorologist Ryan Munn.
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6: Partly to mostly cloudy skies overnight, temperatures in the 50s to lower 60s, an early morning shower, maybe a quick downpour in spots on Monday, with lots of sunshine throughout the day, breezy temperatures running near 70, and then Tuesday, partly cloudy skies, highs in the 60s to near 70, a mix of sun and clouds Wednesday as well, milder temperatures running in the mid to upper 70s, then more clouds, chance for a shower for the day Thursday. I'm CBS 13 meteorologist Ryan Munt.
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7: Partly to mostly cloudy skies overnight, temperatures in the 50s to lower 60s, an early morning shower, maybe a quick downpour in spots on Monday with lots of sunshine throughout the day, breezy temperatures running near 70, and then Tuesday, partly cloudy skies, highs in the 60s to near 70, a mix of sun and clouds Wednesday as well, milder temperatures running in the mid to upper 70s, then more clouds, chance for a shower for the day Thursday. I'm CBS 13 meteorologist Ryan Munt.
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4: Partly to mostly cloudy skies overnight, temperatures in the 50s to lower 60s, an early morning shower, maybe a quick downpour in spots on Monday with lots of sunshine throughout the day, breezy temperatures running near 70, and then Tuesday, partly cloudy skies, highs in the 60s to near 70, a mix of sun and clouds Wednesday as well, milder temperatures running in the mid to upper 70s, then more clouds, chance for a shower for the day Thursday. I'm CBS 13 meteorologist Ryan Munt.
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1: John, Joe, and Courtney's Hang Up or Hang Out. We're going to talk to Garrett and Sharon about their date, see if we can find out what went wrong on the first date.
2: Shannon, not Sharon.
1: Oh, Shannon. Oh, like my name.
2: Yeah.
1: I should remember that.
3: Yeah.
1: let's go ahead. Let's talk to Shannon.
3: Shannon.
1: Oh,
3: yes.
1: My God. I'm going to get stuck.
2: Oh, no.
1: First of all, Shannon, I apologize for when I'm going to screw up your name in the next 5 minutes.
3: And how are you?
4: I'm okay. Yeah. How are you?
1: So if I call you Sharon, just go ahead and answer.
2: Yeah.
1: Pretend I said Shannon, even though it's my last name and I should remember it.
2: Anyway, what's going on with this Garrett? Who's even named Garrett?
3: Well, the disdain in your voice. She hasn't even told you the story.
1: I have a relative named Garrett.
2: You do? Huh?
1: Yeah.
4: Yeah. Well, Garrett and I went on a date a couple weeks ago, and I honestly thought we hit it off, but I guess I was wrong.
2: Aww.
4: Like, he hasn't called me back yet, and I don't want to call him because that's just not how it goes, right? Like,
3: oh, girlfriend, this is you. Hey,
2: I was gonna say, it's 2023, girl.
3: Yeah, you don't wait for a man to do nothing for you, honey. Mm-hmm. Okay,
1: you just don't want to call him 10 times.
2: Yeah, that's like the 5 times should be the three.
1: What?
2: 3 should be the limit.
1: Once, maybe twice.
2: Depends on how crazy you're feeling.
4: Yeah, I mean, it's basically, long story short, we met up for some drinks, you know, we had a few laughs. I mean, he was really funny and he said he'd call me.
2: Mm.
4: So, you know, something went wrong and he hasn't called and
1: he lost your number.
4: I don't know what to do.
1: He broke his phone. His phone fell in the sewer.
2: Oh,
3: his dog ate it.
2: Ew.
3: Something like that.
1: His wife asked what your number was.
2: No!
3: I mean, yeah, by the way, you've probably, Shannon, run through all these things in your head, but can you think of anything? Maybe he changed his mind?
2: Mm.
4: I mean, I've been thinking about that, but the only thing I can come up with is like you know, unfortunately, like at the start of the day, I had to ask him to help me move a dresser in my apartment, and he said okay. He seemed a little put off by it.
3: Yeah, that's not a deal breaker. That's just an excuse for me to show off the guns. You
2: know
3: what I'm saying?
1: Oh my God.
3: I'm like, yeah, I can help you move that dresser. Just let me take off my shirt.
1: did he take off his shirt, Shannon?
4: No, I mean, I kind of wish he would have, but like, come on, who doesn't? But, you know, yeah, he didn't take off his shirt. Like, I mean, other than that, I can't think of anything else that could have made him not want to call me back.
1: Rest of the day.
4: We had a great time afterwards.
1: Okay, good. All right,
2: that's good.
5: You still need help moving anything? Because if you need someone big and muscly, I'll send Courtney over.
2: I was going to say, what's up?
1: And, hey. If we get you guys to go on a second date, we'll pay for the date and give you guys 2 tickets.
3: Yeah.
5: To the gun show.
1: Oh, yeah. See how I set him up for that?
2: Ow, I just like pulled my neck.
3: Oh, yeah. You like that?
1: Shannon, you still there?
4: Yeah.
1: Okay.
2: Poor Shannon. She's like, okay.
1: Listen, Shannon, you're good at just holding on, so hold on. We're going to talk to Garrett. You gave us his number. We'll call him. Hopefully he'll answer. They always do when they see the radio station calling.
2: Mm.
1: So we'll get his side of the story. If we can get you guys to connect for date number two, we'll pay for it. But otherwise, just listen until we bring you into the conversation, okay?
4: Okay.
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4: After an early morning rain shower on Monday, we'll turn mostly sunny throughout the day and breezy with highs near 70 degrees. Winds will be at the northwest around 10 to 15 miles per hour with occasional gusts up to 30. Today we'll stay clear and get cooler as lows drop down to the 40s. Try some 30s across the northern portions of our area. Winds will be at the north around 5 to 10 miles per hour. Some patchy frost cannot be ruled out across the western Maine mountains. Expect a partly sunny Tuesday with highs into the 60s near 70 degrees. I'm CBS 13 meteorologist Emily Santum.
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0: two people, but no second date. John, Joe, and Courtney find out why and offer to pay for date number two when today's couple decides to hang up or hang out on 101.9 POR.
1: John, Joe, and Courtney's hang up or hang out after talking to Shannon, who I only almost called Sharon one time.
2: Only one time. It was pretty good.
1: Yeah, pretty good. Because I wrote it down, and that's a good idea for me. We're going to find out exactly what went wrong with the date from Garrett's perspective and why he hasn't called her back. And if they go out again, we'll pay for date number two. So let's call him.
3: Hello?
2: Hey, Garrett.
3: Garrett.
1: You're on the radio. Okay,
2: hi.
1: Right?
2: You're on the radio. Don't hang up. It's John, Joe, and Courtney from POR. What's up? We are we're calling to ask you about our best friend, Shannon.
4: We need some furniture moved, Garrett, and we thought we'd give you a call.
2: We heard you were muscly.
3: Sorry. You're calling about Shannon?
4: Yeah. So we're a radio station. We do this bit called Hang Up or Hang Out, where if you go on a second date with somebody, we'll pay for it. And Shannon had called us. Mm-hmm. I'm sorry. Am I stealing your bit here, buddy? This is you usually
1: go
4: do
1: for
4: this
1: it.
4: Rap.
1: It's fine.
4: Shannon called us and said that you haven't been calling her back.
3: Look, it was super weird. I, like, picked her up at her house, but before we went out, she had me move a dresser full of clothes for her.
2: Mm-hmm.
3: Like, we had to, like, unload it from her friend's truck and, like, carry it up a flight of stairs.
1: Oh my God, Garrett! What? She told us that she asked you for help moving a dresser. She didn't say there was anyone else involved. Friend.
2: I pictured like moving it from like one end of the room to another.
1: I thought you were,
2: me
1: too.
2: Yeah.
4: That's. I think we were all on the same page here, but that wasn't the case.
3: No, not at all. I mean, like I was like hauling this thing up like a couple flights of stairs and like. I don't know. I was dressed nice and, like, you know, like, I was, like, really cleaned up, but, like, I wound up, like, ripping my shirt.
2: Oh,
3: like,
2: no.
3: I was, like, super sweaty for the date. It was just really uncomfortable.
4: Yeah, dude. I'd be put off by that, too.
2: That's not weird.
4: That's not what I thought when Shannon had told us the story.
2: No.
1: No, it makes me wonder if Shannon just asked you out because she needed some help with the dresser moving it upstairs.
4: Right?
3: That's what I thought, too.
1: All right. So, look, we're going to jump right to bringing Sharon has been listening to the conversation.
4: Shannon.
1: Oh, my God. I did it. Shannon is listening. And, Shannon, what do you have to say about your moving man?
5: Yeah, I'm here. It wasn't that heavy, guys. Like, it really wasn't.
3: Okay, that's crazy. It was like 300 pounds.
1: Wow.
5: Oh, my God. No, it wasn't that bad.
3: You didn't carry it. Me and Mike did. You just told us where to go and opened the doors for us.
5: Mm. Yeah, but you agreed. I didn't think you'd mind doing me a little favor. Like, you know.
3: I don't mind doing like a little favor, but like my shirt got ruined and it got like dirty for the date. And I'm like, I'm not going to like... You know, if you're like, hey, can you help me with this thing real quick? I was like, yeah, sure, no problem. But then it was like a huge ordeal, and you did not acknowledge that.
5: I mean, yeah, but we had an awesome time afterwards. We were laughing. We had a good time, right? So it's like, I don't understand. I mean, I didn't mind that you got dirty. I was actually, you know, very grateful that you helped me out and that we still went on a date afterwards and had a good time. Like, I don't understand.
3: Yeah, I mean, I had a fine time at, like, the dinner that I paid for, which is crazy. I mean, I thought you'd at least offer since I helped carry a dresser that, like, I assume had, like, a full set of dumbbells in it or something.
1: Sounds like there's only one dumbbell here, Garrett.
5: Well, you should have called me. Like, you should have called me. Like, that's not...
3: Yeah, I just didn't feel like throwing my back out on another date.
4: Because she would have made you move more stuff.
1: Oh, that's too funny.
5: You know what? Forget it. I wouldn't want you to hurt yourself. I guess I'll just have to find someone that could move a dresser without making a federal case out of it.
4: Oh, my God.
3: Yeah, honestly, like, even Mike was making faces at me, like, oh, my God, I'm so sorry, bro. Like, can you believe this?
5: No.
4: Wow.
5: He's like a brother to me. If anything, maybe because you couldn't pull your end of it, maybe. That's probably why.
3: Well, you just have to ask him.
1: Well, you know, the good news is I expect when I ask the question, this is not going to be a second date, but Garrett, sounds like you made a new friend. You and Mike probably
2: hit it
1: off.
2: Yeah, seems like you connected.
4: And listen, Garrett, we've got a lot of moving companies that are always looking for help. So if you're ever out of work, buddy, we can find a job for you.
3: Yeah, maybe this will be my new line of work.
4: Man. Yeah.
1: Nice. Yeah, right.
3: A big discovery.
4: And by the way, Shannon, you don't sound like you want a boyfriend. You want a handyman.
2: Yes.
5: Yeah, you know what? I would like both, you know?
2: Also, empty the dresser.
5: Someone that could actually carry something.
2: You should empty the dresser before you move it. I feel like that's hazardous,
4: right?
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0: John, Jill, and Courtney all morning, 12 in a row all day. Hey.
1: Hello.
2: Hey.
0: Wow, all three of us in the same room for the first time in like 10 or 11 days.
1: Yeah. Woo-hoo. Are you on vacation starting now? Or like, what's the deal? You back?
0: I have no more vacation until 2027.
1: Nice. Wow. So we're back together for a bit then. Woo-hoo. That's great news.
0: Yes. Good. Cool. Good or bad, that's the way it works out. Joe's got the extra cup of Joe feel-good story of the day on POR. Well, it feels like

0: Well, you guys, sometimes, you know, getting your life back together and getting it on track starts with something as simple as being able to get from point A to point B.
1: That's very important, especially if you have to pee.
0: You ain't kidding. Now, in Portland, more than 35 people working towards recovery and self-sufficiency are getting a little bit of help doing that, getting from point A to point B. There's a group of local organizations that have teamed up to give away refurbished bikes to people in recovery.
2: Ooh.
1: Nice.
0: I think it's a wonderful idea. M&T Bank, Portland Gear Hub, and Macaulay residents and the United Recovery Fund all came together to make this happen. And there aren't just bikes. For the people receiving them, this is a way to get to work.
2: Yes. Mm-hmm.
0: This is a way to get to their doctor's appointment, to pick up some groceries, and to have a little bit of more independence in their lives.
1: And you can't always rely on public transportation.
2: That's true.
1: It also gets expensive after a while.
0: It does. It sure does. And having that bicycle helps. Organizers say reliable transport, plus the exercise you're getting, right?
2: Yeah.
0: Which
2: too.
0: Also helps with the, you know,
2: recovery
0: your recovery stuff.
1: And I know a bicycle's not for everybody.
0: No.
1: But if
0: or for all seasons.
1: If you want one and someone has one for you,
0: right?
1: That's awesome.
2: Yeah.
0: Organizers say that, you know, reliable transportation really does provide something that's incredibly important when rebuilding your life, and that is stability. Mm-hmm. And maybe even more important is some hope for people out there. And I love that this is happening during National Recovery Month, because recovery isn't just about getting through all the hard stuff. It's about building a life, you know, worth living on the other side of getting through all that hard stuff. And sometimes that journey gets a little easier. You know, when somebody's out there putting some wheels underneath you, that helps.
2: Helping hands.
0: Transportation's a big deal for a lot of people.
2: Yeah, especially here.
0: I see it every day online. Hey, can you give me a ride here
1: to here?
0: I'm stuck here.
1: All the time.
0: My car's down. It's a problem for a lot of people out there.
1: And you think about that. You're going through recovery. You've got one tough ride that you're already, and then you get through to the other end, and now you're like, okay, I'm in recovery. I'm doing well.
2: Mm-hmm.
1: But now I have the rest of my life that I have to put back together, too.
2: Gotta do this and that.
0: And this is just one small thing that can help. So
1: I like it.
0: Way to go.
2: Yay!
0: Great. And that is your Extra Cup of Joe feel-good story of the day. 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Now I'm pronouncing everything. get on their schedule today. 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
11: After an early morning rain shower on Monday, will turn mostly sunny throughout the day and breezy with highs near 70 degrees. Winds will be at the northwest around 10 to 15 miles per hour with occasional gusts up to 30. Today will stay clear and get cooler as lows drop down to the 40s. Try some 30s across the northern portions of our area. Winds will be at the north around 5 to 10 miles per hour. Some patchy frost cannot be ruled out across the western Maine mountains. Expect a partly sunny Tuesday with highs into the 60s and near 70 degrees. I'm CBS 13 meteorologist Emily Santum.
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1: I'm having withdrawals.
0: Why are you having withdrawals from what?
1: Baby withdrawals.
0: Oh, from the baby.
1: It's been like 2 weeks since I've seen baby Rosie.
2: Little bebe.
0: It's worse for me. It's been like a month.
1: I don't care about you.
0: I know.
1: I care about my feelings because I'm very selfish.
0: What brought this on all of a
1: sudden? I just seen her on vacation. I seen her photos and stuff, and I realized, oh my God, it's been like 3 weeks since I've seen my little girl.
2: My little poopy.
1: She looks so, and she get like, I feel like she's getting bigger every day when I see her.
2: Yeah.
1: And thank you, Courtney.
2: For what?
1: Sharing all these videos and the photos. I know everybody says it online, and I'll back them up on this. Like, I feel like she's our baby. We're all getting to watch her grow up and be part of it. And thank you for doing that and letting us see it as she's getting bigger. Like, I feel like we're all part of this process. I'm telling you, she is Southern Maine's baby.
2: She really is.
0: I saw a video of her last week while I was on vacation, and she was wearing shoes.
2: Oh, yes. Yeah, she has shoes now.
1: She has her own little sneakers that she wears. She looks so adorable.
2: I had her fitted and everything.
1: I saw Courtney editing. You must be putting up another video from this weekend.
2: Yeah, we went to Pumpkin Valley Farm.
1: Oh, boy.
2: Over the weekend for, they were having like Sunflower Festival.
1: So running in a pumpkin patch there. I'm like, oh my God, I so need to see that baby very soon. I don't know if I can wait till Baby Rosie Friday.
2: Aww.
1: It might have to be a Baby Rosie later this morning.
2: Tuesday.
1: At like 9 a.m.
2: Today.
0: Well,
1: I'm telling you.
0: You could go visit. Lori and I went and visited Rosie 4 times last week.
2: Oh my God. Can you
1: Yeah, right.
2: Every day.
0: Yeah, Lori would be like, stop coming over to my house.
2: Please stop coming over here.
1: Hey, honey, the weird old man's back again.
2: Oh my God.
3: Reach John, Joe, and Courtney at 792-WPOR.
0: There's one thing that Mainers fear after a car accident. 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

0: 101.9 POR, John, Joe, and Courtney all morning, 12 in a row all day. A reason to celebrate today, we'll explain coming up. You can celebrate with us.
1: Woo! 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
0: I only understood every third word. 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
0: You know, you need something else? 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
0: 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The drawing will be, you only got until, what am I trying to say? I haven't been on the air in a week.
2: Friday?
0: You've only got until midnight tomorrow night to get signed up.
2: Oh, okay.
0: That's it. Courtney, happy anniversary.
2: Thank you.
3: Yay, Courtney.
2: Yay.
1: What has it been, like 10 years?
2: 10 years. It's funny because in my head I was like, well, we've been together. We got married in like 2018, and I'm like, nope, that's when we started dating.
1: Yeah, I love when you have to do, like, you gotta start doing the couple math in your head, because some people ask you, how long you been together? And you're like, well, we started dating this year.
2: Mm-hmm.
1: We got engaged at this point.
2: Yeah.
1: And then we were engaged for a couple, and like, you gotta kind of add it all up together.
2: You gotta think about it.
1: You've been married
2: 2 years.
1: 2 years today. Mm-hmm. That is awesome. I remember the day very well. John, you were there.
0: That was a big day. That was great.
1: That was one of the best weddings I've ever been to in my
2: life.
1: Really? Mm-hmm. And I have been to, John and I have been to a lot.
2: It was a lot of fun. I had a good, I just wanted everyone to have like a good time, relax, and like chillax, have some drinkies. Mm-hmm.
1: I had so many questions going into that day about the location, and you had said, hey, listen, I'm going to have it at my house.
2: Yeah.
1: And I thought, oh, geez, the house of debauchery.
2: Well,
1: the house of sin that I've heard so much about.
0: We hear the stories of other parties, and I didn't want to go to one of those parties.
1: I was like, there are certain rooms I'm not going to go and touch anything because I've heard about the parties there.
2: Yeah.
1: And then you were telling us about the church that was down the street, and I'm like, well, how's that going to work out? What's the setup there?
2: Mm-hmm.
1: You had the coolest. Your parents got married right down the street.
2: Yeah.
1: And it literally is like two doors down.
2: We walked there.
1: Yeah. Mm-hmm. And we walked back to the reception.
0: Yeah.
1: But this beautiful little church. So you got married in the same church as your parents, which I think is like the coolest story.
2: It was cool.
0: Little Maine country church.
1: Oh my God, yes.
2: Hasn't been updated since my parents got married.
0: It's very Hallmark.
1: Oh yeah. Like another person, we would have needed a shoehorn in that place. It was like 30 of us and it was full.
2: And we had bagpipes.
1: Yes, and there was bagpipes.
2: Surprise!
1: But then we walked back, and we had this great reception.
2: Yeah,
1: and
2: it was fun.
1: And the ice cream truck showed up, and what a night that was. We had a blast.
2: I forgot about that. That was so good.
1: And everybody was in such a great mood.
2: Uh-huh.
1: That was great.
2: Everyone was chilling.
1: Yeah.
2: It was, and I felt very relaxed. Like, I had planned, like, we planned it together, but I took the reins on a lot of stuff, and I felt very, once the day started, I was like, I put a lot of things into motion, and I'm just going to enjoy my day.
1: And don't you think that Courtney did a very good job at, like, holding herself together for a long time? It was a while before you came out in, like, an inappropriate tracksuit.
2: True.
0: Yeah,
2: and I had been drinking all day, but I kept it together
1: you
2: pretty
1: really
2: good.
1: You really did a great job.
2: You're like,
1: keep
2: for that
1: photos.
2: Level.
1: I was very proud of you.
0: You know what you're good at,
2: drinking?
0: Courtney? No. Acting.
1: Yeah, well, yes.
0: Acting. You acted like a very nice bride for a long time at your own wedding.
2: I was bent over.
1: You were right about the drinking part.
0: Yes.
1: The bent over part. What? You were what?
2: I was like, hey.
1: And then Rosie showed up.
2: Yes. It's true. I got pregnant pretty quick after that.
1: We can figure it out.
0: We got it.
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8: After an early morning rain shower on Monday, will turn mostly sunny throughout the day and breezy with highs near 70 degrees. Winds will be at the northwest around 10 to 15 miles per hour with occasional gusts up to 30. Today will stay clear and get cooler as lows drop down to the 40s. Try some 30s across the northern portions of our area. Winds will be at the north around 5 to 10 miles per hour. Some patchy frost cannot be ruled out across the western Maine mountains. Expect a partly sunny Tuesday with highs into the 60s and near 70 degrees. I'm CBS 13 meteorologist Emily Santum.
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0: 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Courtney, I know you don't like food.
1: I hate food.
2: That wasn't Courtney, by the way. That was me.
1: I know.
0: There's a fast food burger challenge that exists.
2: Ooh.
1: Like when you stack them all on top of each other?
0: Yes.
2: What?
1: No.
0: It's a 9-patty T-Rex burger at Wendy's.
2: What?
1: Okay.
0: Yeah. It is a limited time eating challenge. Only at one location for Wendy's in the Midwest.
1: Oh, okay.
0: But this T-Rex burger, curious about your thoughts.
1: I'm going to look it up.
2: So what's the deal with it? I got to look it up.
0: Nine beef patties, 9 slices of cheese, lettuce, tomatoes, pickles, onion, ketchup, mayonnaise.
1: Oh my God.
2: Now these are all Wendy's burgers.
0: It's Wendy's. Yeah, it's at Wendy's.
2: Okay.
1: And I do like Wendy's.
2: And let me see it.
0: It's $30.
1: Oh my God.
2: That's not that bad. I thought it'd be more.
0: You
1: it
0: get
1: looks crazy.
0: $429.99, you get the 9-patty Wendy's burger.
2: Oh my God.
0: Fries, a drink, and a t-shirt if you finish it that says, I survived the T-Rex burger.
1: Oh God.
2: Courtney, what do you think?
1: I don't know. I don't think I can.
2: I couldn't.
1: First of all, how does one, do you just kind of nibble at it? Like, I can't open my mouth that. I mean, I can open my mouth pretty wide, but
0: yeah,
1: not.
0: Yeah,
1: because
0: you have
1: wide.
0: That, what? What's the jaw?
2: What was it? What did the doctor tell you? You had a special extended jaw?
1: Oh, my jaw muscles are really big.
2: Yeah.
1: Like over. Yeah. But I don't think that will help me here. Well, it could.
0: You know,
1: powerful.
0: Did you forget
1: snap.
0: The term the doctor gave you? Because you've used it on the air a lot of times. You remember?
1: Tetramandible something.
0: Yeah. Enlarged mandible. Was that
2: it?
1: That sounds like an insect or something.
2: It does.
0: So this
2: or
0: nine,
2: a wrestling move.
1: Yes.
0: Oh, no. She hit him with the enlarged mandible.
1: Woo!
0: Oh, my God. The mandible claw. Here comes the chair.
1: I'm not going to lie. I'm kind of hungry right now.
2: This is not
1: looking a little good.
2: These are 9 burgers stacked on top of each other. This is, unless you got a cartoon mouth that does the extended jaw.
0: You can't do it.
2: You're picking this apart. You're going to eat it, you know, by pieces, right?
1: I don't understand.
2: You're taking the burger. Yeah. Out and you're eating the burgers and you save the bread for the end. Or
0: it's a knife and fork.
2: You've seen this.
0: Or as they say in Biddeford.
2: Yes. a fork and knife.
0: A fork and knife.
2: Yes. Can I have a fucking knife?
0: Fork and knife.
2: Yeah.
0: Yes, Joe.
1: So
0: 3,000 calories.
2: Yes.
0: By the way.
1: Wow.
0: So
1: I'd still have room for dinner.
2: And you have to eat all the veggies too.
0: You have to
2: eat it without the veggies.
0: In order to win the prize,
2: you
0: have to finish the burger and all the trimmings inside.
2: Wow.
0: Inside of 9 minutes.
2: Uh-huh.
1: And no boffing.
2: Yeah.
1: I don't know.
2: I need some fries to to break it up.
0: You get fries and a drink with it.
2: Yeah, a little bit. I need to break it up a little bit, I think, because you know what would get you? I know this from watching those the shows where they eat a lot.
1: Yeah,
2: like
1: yeah.
2: The Man versus Food or the Joey Chestnut and his. The chewing gets you.
1: It
2: after
1: does.
2: A while,
0: you're tired.
2: If you got really chewy, your jaw just start. It starts to.
1: Mm-hmm.
2: It just wears you out.
1: It's burning. It's a muscle.
2: Yeah, absolutely.
0: All
2: so
0: right,
2: the constant chewing. If you've got something where you can just bite and not have to chew a lot and then just swallow, like that's going to help you a lot.
1: Ugh.
2: But if you've got to chew like burger patties, I mean, you're going to have to chew that, right?
1: I can't even imagine trying to. Those are. I mean, and they're chewy. I mean, they're kind of soft, but
2: you're
1: definitely
2: and by
1: working.
2: The way, grab yourself 9 slices of cheese and eat it, and tell me how you feel. 20 minutes.
0: Oh my God.
2: Just the cheese slices.
0: Yeah.
2: Right?
1: And is it cheese or is it cheese product?
2: Right.
1: You know what I mean?
0: Whatever they use at Wendy's.
1: Oh my God.
2: Yeah,
1: I don't know.
2: How bad do you want to try it though?
1: I want to like just hold it in my
2: hands. I am thinking I'd love a Wendy's burger. It's been a long time. One time, I know I'm a big dude, but one time I tried the triple burger from Wendy's and I didn't finish it.
0: And this would be like 3 of them.
2: I had to take off one of the burgers halfway through.
0: Wow.
2: And I just tossed it off to the side and I just had it as a double because I'm like, I can't finish this.
1: That's too much.
2: It's too much burger. That was 3.
0: Yeah.
2: And this is 9?
0: 9.
2: Courtney, no.
1: That would hit your gut like a boulder.
2: Oh,
1: like,
2: my
1: it would
2: God.
1: Sit. Just imagine
2: how
1: it would
2: worry
1: feel.
2: About hitting the gut. I'd worry about hitting the toilet. That's going to be really bad.
0: Okay.
2: That's what it's going to be.
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0: coming up this Friday at BankNH Pavilion in Guilford.
1: Ooh, are you going?
0: Yes.
1: Who's opening for them? Do you know?
0: Yes.
1: Who is it?
0: Josh Ross.
1: Josh Ross.
2: We've had him before, didn't we?
0: And Josh Ross and...
1: A lady?
0: Stop yelling at the radio. I'm thinking. Tyler Hubbard.
1: Oh,
2: the FGL guy.
1: Interesting.
2: Yeah.
1: Okay.
0: Yeah.
1: That sounds pretty good.
0: Who now he's solo and they're back together.
2: Right. Yeah. I'm surprised that the Dan and Shay guys want to hang out with one of the FGL guys because they could talk about the breakup. I would think you wouldn't want to plant that seed.
1: No, true.
2: You know, you'd be telling one of those guys like how great it is to be alone. You know, you get all the money yourself.
1: Oh, God.
2: You know?
1: All the fame.
2: I'm going to start rumors.
0: That's funny. Again.
1: Again. Secondary.
0: Speaking of BankNH Pavilion.
3: Get a whiskey drink.
0: Jason Aldean is also coming this month to BankNH Pavilion.
1: Yeah, he's got a show Saturday, September 26th, and we have free tickets.
0: Look at us.
1: Yeah.
0: We'll play a round of John, Joe, and Courtney Morning Recall in the next 10 minutes, so we'll ask you a question about something that happens on the radio. Courtney has this morning's app of the day on 101.9 POR.
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2: Yeah, to hell with the app. Let's get that sponsorship out of the way and then I can ask you. A lot of times at the bars lately. Is something going on at home?
0: What's up?
2: A lot of weekly trips to the bars I've noticed with
1: it's
2: your
1: just
2: friends.
1: Fun.
2: Without your husband or baby.
1: Yeah.
2: Everything okay?
1: No, it's been fun.
2: Oh, okay. Good.
1: It's a nice, it's just a mommy's checking. Night out. It's
2: yeah,
1: very fun.
2: Apparently you need a lot of time off.
1: I do.
2: Yeah.
1: Really overworked. So this is called very, very
2: hard. As a
1: hard,
2: parent too with your parents.
1: Hard work.
2: Courtney says to me the other day, I want to take a nap today, but my mother's got an appointment, a doctor's appointment, so I can't take a nap.
1: I couldn't
2: I've
1: take a nap.
2: I've got to watch the baby.
1: I was dying.
0: It's not, you're not watching your baby. It's your
1: I
0: baby.
1: I have to babysit. I hate when people say
2: that's
1: that.
2: That's where she's at.
1: Babysitting.
0: It's your child. No, you're not babysitting.
2: At, I can't, I've been dying for you to get back.
0: Oh, my
2: she
0: God.
2: She said all sorts of things. I can't wait to
0: okay,
2: get
0: back. I'm going to make a note. We're going to talk about that. Just
1: write
0: to,
1: it down.
0: We will discuss that coming up after 7
2: I
0: this
2: wanted
0: morning.
2: To take a nap, but my mother's got a doctor's appointment.
0: God forbid.
1: So this app is called Photo Bingo, and it's photo, F-O-T-O. And this is a way for you to play a game where you hunt for colors, and you can assign each person in your group, friend group, like a different color. So I was pink. My friend was like purple. And you have to take a photo.
2: What do they call you, Mr. Pink?
1: Mr. Pink.
0: I don't know what that is.

0: That's a Vim. Reservoir Dogs.
1: Yes, that's what I'm...
0: The whole movie reference. Okay.
1: So basically, you're trying to get as many photos of this color as you can.
2: Wait, you have to take pictures of things?
1: Mm-hmm.
2: And then
3: that have the color that you were assigned.
1: And it fills out this grid, and it's a 4x4 grid, and you have to take all these photos. And it's kind of a fun way to, you know, whatever you're doing, hang out, going somewhere.
3: You gotta fill your grid before other people fill up their grid.
1: Yes, and you have to do a good job, like get the actual color.
2: When you're playing, let's say who was playing this game?
1: Me and like 5 other people.
2: Okay, so can you see their grids?
1: Yes.
2: Okay,
1: It's cool because there's like a feed, so you can see like as they're taking the photos.
2: I think Joe, you got it right. It's a scavenger hunt for things of a particular color you were assigned.
3: That's kind of neat.
1: Yeah,
2: and you can see how other people are doing on the scavenger
1: hunt. It's really fun. I really liked it. It was kind of, you know, Adara, my best friend, was like, I found this app. Like, I thought it would be really fun. And I was like, oh, interesting. And it actually ended up being really, really fun. I got pink and I accidentally selected that one. And I was like, oh, I can't change it. But it was easy because, like, you know, my tongue is pink. My lips are pink. So I did win.
3: Well, I was going to ask, like, you see if I, like, you know, the count, I was, like, in a race and I needed one more picture and I needed red, I'd be like, punch you on the nose.
1: Oh, my God. What?
3: You're red.
1: Perfect. There you go.
3: Would that work?
1: Yeah, if you want. I mean,
2: I've been on vacation for a week, and so were you. There shouldn't be aggression built up.
3: I know.
1: There's decades of aggression built up.
3: No one's listened to me in a week. I got a lot to say.
1: Oh, God.
2: I had a question.
3: No attention.
2: I had a question before that. How much did you annoy other people in the bar with you and your pack of friends running around trying to take pictures of things?
1: You can be really discreet about it. Like, I was looking at some of the photos.
3: You can, but how annoying were you and your friend?
1: I was looking and there's a picture my friend took of like behind the bar zoomed in on this one orange thing. And I'm like, what are you doing? Like leaning over the bar. But it was really fun. Also, there's different ways. So you could do the color hunt one. You can do a collab. So it's a big bingo board with everyone on it. You could do the bingo solo. There's like a ton of different things. And it's all flaw free. Your friends all just have to download the app. So you kind of got to coordinate that. But
2: right. And then
1: if you can do that.
2: How do you like all connect to each other on the app?
1: One person makes the room or whatever, the game room, and everyone scans a QR code to join.
2: Okay.
1: Super simple. It was wicked easy. So very fun, cool idea. It could be fun for kids too. Like it's not an adults only game. Very PG.
2: Right.
1: Even though we were playing, you know what I mean?
2: I'm sure it was not.
3: It was not the PG version.
1: PG-13.
2: Courtney's app of the day.
3: PG-17.
1: Yeah, right. Oh my God, not rated.
2: Courtney's app of the day today.
1: Photo bingo.
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8: After an early morning rain shower, Monday will turn mostly sunny throughout the day and breezy with highs near 70 degrees. Winds will be at the northwest around 10 to 15 miles per hour with occasional gusts up to 30. Today will stay clear and get cooler as lows drop down to the 40s. Try some 30s across the northern portions of our area. Winds will be at the north around 5 to 10 miles per hour. Some patchy frost cannot be ruled out across the western Maine mountains. Expect a partly sunny Tuesday with highs into the 60s and near 70 degrees. I'm CBS 13 meteorologist Emily Santum.
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0: 101.9 POR, John, Joe, and Courtney all morning, 12 in a row, all day, ready to give away some tickets for a show coming up in a couple weeks. You're going to spend a nice fall night in New Hampshire.
1: Mamas, let your boys be country.
2: Yeehaw.
3: Yeah, baby.
0: I'll fill in, Courtney.
3: Yeah,
0: Jason Aldean at Bankin' 8 Pavilion, Saturday the 26th. If you want to get your tickets, we're playing around. John, Joe, and Courtney, Morning Recall.
2: Also, Chase Matthew and Mackenzie Carpenter and DJ Silver.
4: What's up, DJ Silver?
2: He does a lot of the Luke Bryan shows, right? I can't remember.
0: Yeah, and Jason Aldean.
5: Is he the guy that mixes like the cool rap songs that Luke Bryan does? Yeah. Drinking my beer.
2: Wicka, wicka, wicka.
0: Climb a tree.
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0: 792-9767, 792-WPOR. If you want to see Jason Aldean, Chase Matthew, and Mackenzie Carpenter, it's great. Then be on the phone. We're going to take a random caller and ask you a random question about something that's happened on the air.
5: Yeah, do it.
0: In the last 10 or 15 minutes. Cool. Good morning. Who are you and where are you?
6: This is Carol, and I'm on my way to work.
0: Mm-hmm.
5: Hi, Carol.
2: Where?
5: What are you doing today, Carol? Who are you? Where are you calling from?
6: I'm currently on the interstate, headed to New Hampshire, Paul Davis Restoration.
5: Oh, nice.
2: Fun.
5: Is that where you work?
6: That is where I work.
5: Oh, she's familiar with New Hampshire, so that's good. She probably won't get lost.
2: No, yeah.
0: So,
5: you
0: don't remember your name,
2: Carol.
0: Carol, I'm sorry.
5: Hey, lady.
0: Carol, I can't remember your name, but I'm going to ask you a question about something that's happened on the air in the last 10 minutes for John, Joe, and Courtney Morning Recall, okay?
6: Okay.
5: And were you paying attention, by the way, Carol?
6: Yeah, I've been listening.
5: Okay,
6: hopefully
5: good.
6: I was paying attention.
0: Okay, I hope so. We were talking about Courtney's app of the day, which sounded like a fun game.
2: It's fun.
0: In the game, Courtney was assigned a particular color to represent as her challenge for the game.
5: That's a good question.
0: Mm-hmm. Do you remember what color Courtney was assigned in the game?
6: Yes, it was the color pink.
0: Yay!
2: Carol!
0: Yay,
2: Carol!
0: Nice job, Carol! Woo-hoo! You're going
6: and she
0: to.
6: She also won the game.
2: She did.
0: She did? I wasn't paying attention for that.
2: Yeah, I got it done first.
5: I missed that part too.
0: like literally.
5: I was trying to think of more jokes about her.
2: Yeah, exactly.
0: Jason Aldean, Chase Matthew with Mackenzie Carpenter coming up Bankin' 8 Pavilion Saturday the 26th. Tickets are still available, but you've got yours for free.
2: Carol.
0: You're welcome. Hold on a second.
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0: John, Joe, Courtney on 101.9 POR. It doesn't look like it, but it will be a sunny day today.
1: Good.
0: It'll be a little bit breezy and sunny. High temps around 70. Got a hang up or hang out coming up after Chase Matthew on POR.

0: Chase Matthew holding it down, 101.9 POR. He'll be with Jason Aldean coming up the end of this month at Bank & H Pavilion.
1: The 26th.
2: Hey, didn't we just give away tickets to that
0: We
2: show?
0: Did.
1: For free?
0: We'll have more tomorrow. It's two nights, right? 25th and 26th. Mm-hmm. Friday and Saturday. We'll have more tickets tomorrow morning at, let's say, this exact time tomorrow morning.
2: Yeah, that sounds good.
1: Mm-hmm.
0: Oh, we've just made a plan.
1: Wow.
0: Now it's time for a hang up or hang out. This one, a fan favorite call that we made back in, I think it was 2021 for this.
1: Oh, wow.
0: More, I was going to say this date.
2: I love the old ones.
0: But maybe not.
2: These are great. Mm-hmm. I love the old ones that we do.
1: Because
2: I don't remember them usually.
0: This one went a little off the rails, I'll say.
2: Nice.
0: Yeah. Oh, yeah.
3: Two people, but no second date. John, Joe, and Courtney find out why and offer to pay for date number two when today's couple decides to hang up or hang out on 101.9 POR.
0: John, Joe, and Courtney's hang up or hang out. Two people from Portland this morning, both residents of the city, Eli and Amy. So depending on where they went, they probably didn't have to go far.
2: Right.
1: Walk and date.
2: You wouldn't think.
0: We'll talk to Amy first to find out what went on with the date, why she hasn't heard from Eli, and if they want to go out on date number two in the end of the conversation, we're going to pay for it. Hi, Amy. You're on the radio.
4: Hi. I'm so happy that you picked me. I've been listening for so long. It's really nice to meet you.
0: Well, you probably heard a lot of these calls then.
2: Yes, and thank you for listening. We appreciate it.
4: Yeah, you guys make it easy.
2: So what's going on with Eli? What's happening?
4: I'm not really sure. Things have gotten a little off course, and I'm hoping that you can help me, you know, right the ship.
2: Mm-hmm.
4: We met on Tinder and went out on a date about 3 weeks ago.
2: Yeah, how the initial date? How was it?
4: It was great, you know. Eli brought his dog over to my place so I could spoil him. We had been talking. He knew I was a little homesick, and I haven't seen my dog back home since the pandemic. So he brought his dog over to cheer me up.
1: That's so cute. What a creative idea, too.
2: Yeah.
1: Like, you like dogs? I got a dog, girl. What's
2: hey,
1: up?
2: Baby.
1: Did you guys have, like, a good time, or were you feeling it?
4: Yeah, I think we did. I mean, we got along pretty well, and we're both really big into pets and animals, so that was pretty much like the springboard of our conversations, you know?
2: Yeah, you pet people are pretty crazy. I've become one of you. I understand.
0: Yeah, now you get it.
2: Yeah.
1: Why do you think he's ignoring you?
4: I'm not really sure. I mean, I've sent him like 5 messages, and he just hasn't responded to me.
2: Oh, my
1: stalker! That's too many! Two and then done, girl.
0: Maybe his dog ate his phone.
2: Oh, yeah. That's a good excuse.
1: That sounds like an expensive vet trip. I mean, why is he treating you like crap if you guys vibe so well together?
4: There could be one thing. I think I may have insulted him a little.
0: Oh.
4: He showed me a picture of his ex-girlfriend.
0: Yeah.
4: And Don't ask how we got there, but I said that she was ugly, and I'm pretty sure that upset him.
2: Oh, no.
0: Yeah.
1: I thought that was like a thing. You're supposed to be like, ew, gross,
2: no.
1: Someone other than me.
2: Yeah, but you cover that, and you just say, oh, I meant ugly on the inside.
1: Yeah.
2: Beautiful on the outside, ugly on the inside.
0: Amy, after giving us Eli's phone number, we're going to ask you to hang on here and... Well, you know, give us his phone number, not on the radio.
2: Right.
0: And then we'll have you hold on while we call him and find out his side of the story.
2: Yeah, we'll talk about his ugly girlfriend.
0: Yes.
2: Ex-girlfriend.
0: And then at the end, if he still doesn't want to go out, we'll say his dog's ugly, too.
2: Yeah.
1: Hideous.
0: All right, Amy, you hold on for a second, okay?
4: Okay.
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5: After an early morning rain shower on Monday, we'll turn mostly sunny throughout the day and breezy with highs near 70 degrees. Winds will be at the northwest around 10 to 15 miles per hour with occasional gusts up to 30. Today will stay clear and get cooler as lows drop down to the 40s. Try some 30s across the northern portions of our area. Winds will be at the north around 5 to 10 miles per hour. Some patchy frost cannot be ruled out across the western Maine mountains. Expect a partly sunny Tuesday with highs into the 60s and near 70 degrees. I'm CBS 13 meteorologist Emily Santum.
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0: Russell Dickerson on 101.9 POR. John, Joe, and Courtney all morning. 12 in a row all day. Hi.
1: Hey.
0: How you doing?
1: Rusher.
0: A sunny day eventually today. High temps around 70 degrees. A little bit breezy.
1: Cool.
0: Typical fall day. 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
1: Yay.
0: Back to school goes along with fall, and free stuff from POR goes along with that.
1: Yep.
0: In the POR app, you can register to win a new iPad, and we'll throw in a $100 Visa gift card so you can download, like, whatever you want.
1: How generous.
0: Oh, yeah. We're good.
1: Candy Crush. Buy a bunch of candy stuff. I don't even know what you buy in there.
0: If that's what you want to spend your $100 on that goes with the iPad, fine. Mm-hmm. The drawing, you got to get in by midnight tomorrow night. 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Let's get back to this fan favorite hang up or hang out on WPOR.
2: Two people, but no second date. 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
0: John, Joe, and Courtney's hang up or hang out. We're fixing dates. There was one date between Eli and Amy. They hung out at Eli's place because he has a dog, and Amy was missing her dog back home at her parents' place.
3: A little something in common there between them, both big pet lovers.
1: Yep.
0: So she gave us Eli's phone number. We're just waiting for it to ring and let him pick up the phone and find out what's going on.
4: Hello?
1: Hello! It's John, Joe, and Courtney from POR.
5: It's Mrs. Doubtfire.
1: Hello, good morning, darling. Is this Eli, perhaps?
4: Yeah, this is Eli. What's going on?
0: Well, you're on the radio. She forgot
1: First of
0: that.
1: All,
0: Mrs.
1: Yeah.
0: Doubtfire forgot to tell you you're on the radio.
1: I did. Oopsies.
3: It's John, Joe, and Doubtfire in the morning.
1: Oh, my God.
0: That
1: yes.
0: Sounds like a good show.
3: It does.
1: I love it. We just were calling to talk to you about your date with Miss Amy.
4: Oh, okay. All right.
3: How did your date go, Eli, if you don't mind us asking, for the masses?
4: It was going smoothly for a while, like, real chill, and she just said some things that really turned me off, though.
3: Okay. I might know why, but, like, what did she say?
4: Well, she called my sister ugly.
1: What?
4: I don't care who you are. Yeah, my sister. You could be Beyonce, but nobody should insult someone's relative on a first date. It's just stupid.
1: It sounds like there were some, like, wires crossed, because she was telling us that she was saying your ex-girlfriend was ugly.
3: Yeah, not your sister, Eli. She said your ex-girlfriend.
4: What? Well, why would she think that? Why would she get that mixed up?
0: Well, we don't know the answer, Eli, but the good thing is Amy's been listening.
1: Ta-da!
3: Surprise, surprise.
0: Oh. I always feel so corny on this part of the call,
1: same.
0: You know?
1: Like, don't leave.
0: By the way, let's pull back the secret curtain, and here she is.
3: Behind door number three.
6: There was confusion. I know why there was confusion.
4: What?
6: We were talking about your ex, and then you showed me a picture, and I didn't realize that you were continuing the conversation from earlier about your sister.
4: So, okay. So, well, then, okay, I guess that was confusing. I guess that makes me feel a little better, but I don't know.
3: Yeah. She only thinks your sister's ugly, which is going to make taking her home to meet the family awkward, but, I mean, at least it wasn't your ex-girlfriend.
1: Yikes.
4: Yeah, it would make it really, really awkward.
3: Yeah,
4: so,
3: a little bit.
4: I don't know.
0: Well, maybe she was just saying it because it was your ex-girlfriend and she wanted to be, like, on your side.
3: Like, trying to make you feel better.
0: Mm-hmm. Yeah.
3: Maybe your sister's a butterface. We don't know.
1: Yeah. Send us a pic. We'll determine.
0: Hey.
4: She did use the word butt ugly.
3: Yeah, see?
4: Eli thinks my sister's butt ugly. That makes me feel weird.
1: Are you guys, like, half siblings?
6: Yeah,
1: like, are you ugly?
6: I thought I was your ex-girlfriend. Like, I was just one of those things that you do.
3: Trying to make you feel good.
1: Mm-hmm.
0: Good news, Eli. She liked your dog. What kind of dog do you have?
4: It's a Beagle Doberman mix.
1: Ooh.
0: Right? So the dog's cute anyway, even though
3: you're probably cuter than your sister.
1: Definitely.
0: Okay, now you hate us. And I guess there's not going to be a date number two that we're going to pay for?
4: No, I can't do it. I mean, I just can't do it, Amy. You call my sister ugly.
3: But is she?
1: I know. Like, maybe Amy doesn't want to go home to meet your ugly family.
0: Okay.
1: So.
0: Just being mean now. All right, Eli,
3: before we get in trouble,
0: I'd say I'm sorry, but I didn't say anything offensive.
1: And I'm not sorry.
3: Thanks, man.
0: Thanks, guys.
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0: Flatland Calvary and never coming back.
1: Oh, that's the band my wife told me about this weekend. She likes them.
2: I like that.
1: I was like, I'm not familiar with that band. I like that song.
0: Yeah.
2: It's good.
1: I guess I'm familiar with them.
0: You are familiar.
1: Mm-hmm. She's like, they're awesome. I'm like, you know what? They are awesome.
2: Yeah.
0: It's John, Joe, and Courtney on 101.9 POR, 7:33. It's a little chilly to start, but it's going to be nice today.
1: Yeah.
0: Sunshine, good. Temps around 70. Typical fall day.
2: Yay, September.
0: Woo! Yeah.
1: I'm excited.
0: Joe's got a feel-good story of the day. Oh, also, we have some tickets coming up in a couple minutes if you want to go see Ashley Cook at Aura in Portland.
3: I hate to do it, but I gotta ask, baby, put those baby blues away.
0: That show is coming up on, what, the 25th?
2: The 25th.
1: Yeah. Like next week, isn't
0: yeah,
1: it?
0: Yeah, right?
2: Next Friday.
0: Wow. Next Friday night. We have your free tickets. We'll play a round of John, Joe, and Courtney Morning Recall in the next 10 minutes.
1: Pay attention. Okay.

0: Well, you guys, sometimes, you know, getting your life back together and getting it on track starts with something as simple as being able to get from point A to point B.
1: That's very important, especially if you have to pee.
0: You ain't kidding. Now, in Portland, more than 35 people working towards recovery and self-sufficiency are getting a little bit of help doing that, getting from point A to point B. There's a group of local organizations that have teamed up to give away refurbished bikes to people in recovery.
2: Ooh.
1: Nice.
0: I think it's a wonderful idea. M&T Bank, Portland Gear Hub, and Macaulay Residents, and the United Recovery Fund all came together to make this happen. And there aren't just bikes. For the people receiving them, this is a way to get to work.
2: Yes. Mm-hmm.
0: This is a way to get to their doctor's appointment, to pick up some groceries, and to have a little bit of more independence in their lives.
1: And you can't always rely on public transportation.
2: That's true.
1: It also gets expensive after a while.
0: It does. It sure does. Having that bicycle helps. Organizers say reliable transport, plus the exercise you're getting, right?
2: Yeah,
0: which also helps with the, you know,
2: recovery stuff.
1: And I know a bicycle's not for everybody.
0: No.
1: But for
0: all seasons.
1: If you want one and someone has one for you,
0: right?
1: That's awesome.
2: Yeah.
0: Organizers say that, you know, reliable transportation really does provide something that's incredibly important when rebuilding your life, and that is stability. Mm-hmm. And maybe even more important is some hope for people out there. And I love that this is happening during National Recovery Month, because recovery isn't just about getting through all the hard stuff. It's about building a life, you know, worth living on the other side of getting through all that hard stuff. And sometimes that journey gets a little easier. You know, when somebody's out there putting some wheels underneath you, that helps.
2: Helping hands.
0: Transportation's a big deal for a lot of people.
2: Yeah, especially here.
0: I see it every day online. Hey, can you give me a ride here
1: to here?
0: I'm stuck here.
1: All the time.
0: My car's down. It's a problem for a lot of people out there.
1: And you think about that. You're going through recovery. You've got one tough ride that you're already, and then you get through to the other end, and now you're like, okay, I'm in recovery. I'm doing well.
2: Mm-hmm.
1: But now I have the rest of my life that I have to put back together, too.
2: Gotta do this and that.
0: And this is just one small thing that can help. So
1: I like it.
0: Way to go.
2: Yay.
0: Great. And that is your Extra Cup of Joe Feel Good Story of the Day. 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
9: After an early morning rain shower on Monday, will turn mostly sunny throughout the day and breezy with highs near 70 degrees. Winds will be at the northwest around 10 to 15 miles per hour with occasional gusts up to 30. Today will stay clear and get cooler as lows drop down to the 40s. Try some 30s across the northern portions of our area. Winds will be at the north around 5 to 10 miles per hour. Some patchy frost cannot be rolled out across the western Maine mountains. Expect a partly sunny Tuesday with highs into the 60s and near 70 degrees. I'm CBS 13 meteorologist Emily Santum.
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0: 101.9 POR. John, Joe, and Courtney all morning, 12 in a row all day. Happy Monday.
1: Yeah, what's up?
0: Hey. Congrats to our buddy Don Campbell. So the main legendary main musician is also running an auction for the Maine Cancer Foundation.
2: Yeah.
3: Ooh.
0: With a Taylor Swift autographed guitar.
3: What?
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0: To raise money 100% for the Maine Cancer Foundation.
3: That's incredible.
0: Part of Don's Flotilla to Fight Cancer fundraising that that concert on the water was last month.
3: Mm-hmm.
2: He's already had some big donations for that, too.
0: Huge. Yeah. Huge.
3: Wow.
0: And the guitar currently at $11,000. So if you have 11,001, the bidding ends at midnight tonight.
3: Oh, you want it? You gotta do it.
0: And I just shared the link on the WPOR Facebook page.
3: Cool.
0: So you can check
2: it out. I don't have 11 cents.
0: Now we've got something for free for you from POR if you want to see a great concert coming up.

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0: That's at Aura in Portland coming up next Friday. So,
2: by the way, Ashley Cook's great, by the way. I follow her online, and she posts a lot of stuff like performance-wise and stuff, and she's always like brings a great show.
1: A lot of energy.
2: She's awesome.
0: 792-9767, 792-WPOR. We'll take a random caller. We are playing a round of John, Joe, and Courtney Morning Recall, which we did warn you about in advance a little bit ago.
2: Yeah.
0: So, let's see. Hi, who are you and where are you, please?
2: Oops.
0: Okay, then. Good morning, POR. Okay.
2: We got phone problems. Try another one.
0: I don't like this trend.
1: Mm-mm.
0: Good morning.
3: Hi, good morning.
0: Okay, good.
1: Hi.
0: Who are you and where are you, please?
3: My name's Peter, and I'm from Winthrop.
2: Hey, Peter.
1: Winthrop.
2: What are you doing?
3: I'm on my way to work right now.
2: Yeah, what does Peter do for a living?
3: I run heavy machinery.
2: Nice. What kind of stuff you running, man?
3: Bobcat.
2: Nice. Have you ever run a D45 1542 before?
3: No.
2: You ever run one of those bad boys? I have. Yeah. It's impressive.
1: What's that? What does it do?
3: One of those big.
2: Yeah?
0: No, listen, he made it up. It's not even a real
2: name.
3: I've never heard of it. It's one of those bigger machines that they run in the quarry.
2: Yeah,
1: that's what it is.
2: It's the one they came up with after the F-15 F-45s.
3: I
2: used to drive one of those, too.
1: They use it to drill holes in mountains.
2: It's big, heavy equipment. Us dudes like to drive.
0: Back when Joe worked in the quarry, he worked for Mr. Slate.
2: Yeah.
0: That's a Flintstones reference. You don't get that chance very often.
1: Oh, yeah, that was pretty good, actually.
0: I forgot your name.
2: It's Peter.
1: Peter.
0: Because you did that, and then Peter laughed.
1: Stop, I'm holding iced tea.
2: Iced tea, Peter.
0: Peter, we're supposed to ask you a question for John, Joe, and Courtney Morning Recall.
2: This is way more fun.
1: I can't recall.
2: I like Peter.
0: All right, Peter. So something that's happened on the air in the last 10 minutes or so. Peter, I forgot someone's name.
2: Yeah.
0: Whose name was it?
2: You have to say it the way we say it. It's yours, Peter.
0: Peter, it's you.
1: Peter.
0: Yes.
1: Yes.
2: You have to say it like Peter.
1: Peter.
2: Oh, my God.
1: Stop it.
2: Peter.
0: Peter, congratulations. Woo! You get your tickets.
3: Sweet.
0: Yeah.
1: You're going to see Ashley Cook at Aura on Friday, September 25th.
0: Giggity. All right. Hold on just a second. Anyone else want your tickets? Get the link at 1019POR.com.
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0: 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John, Jill, and Courtney all morning. 12 in a row all day.
1: I'm having withdrawals.
0: Why are you having withdrawals from what?
1: Baby withdrawals.
0: Oh, from the baby.
1: It's been like 2 weeks since I've seen baby Rosie.
2: Little baby.
0: Hey, it's worse for me. It's been like a month.
1: I don't care about you.
0: I know.
1: I care about my feelings because I'm very selfish.
0: What brought this on all of a sudden?
1: I just seen her on vacation. I seen her photos and stuff. And I realized, oh my God, it's been like 3 weeks since I've seen my little girl.
2: My little poopy.
1: She looks so, and she get like, I feel like she's getting bigger every day when I see her.
2: Yeah.
1: And thank you, Courtney.
2: For what?
1: Sharing all these videos and the photos. I know everybody says it online, and I'll back them up on this. Like, I feel like she's our baby. we're all getting to watch her grow up and be part of it. And thank you for doing that and letting us see it as she's getting bigger. Like, I feel like we're all part of this process. I'm telling you, she is Southern Maine's baby.
2: She really is.
0: I saw a video of her last week while I was on vacation, and she was wearing shoes.
2: Oh, yes. Yeah, she has shoes now.
1: She has her own little sneakers that she wears. She looks so adorable.
2: I had her fitted and everything.
1: I saw Courtney editing. You must be putting up another video from this weekend.
2: Yeah, we went to Pumpkin Valley Farm.
1: Oh, boy.
2: Over the weekend for, they were having like Sunflower Festival.
1: So running
2: whatever.
1: In a pumpkin patch there. I'm like, oh my God, I so need to see that baby very soon. I don't know if I can wait till Baby Rosie Friday.
2: Aww.
1: It might have to be a Baby Rosie later this morning.
2: Tuesday.
1: At like 9 a.m.
2: Oh, today. Well,
1: I'm telling you.
0: You could go visit. Lori and I went and visited Rosie 4 times last week.
2: Oh, my God. Can you
1: imagine? Right.
2: Every day.
0: Yeah, Lori would be like, stop coming over to my house.
2: Please stop coming over here.
1: Hey, honey, the weird old man's back again.
2: Oh, my God.
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5: After an early morning rain shower on Monday, will turn mostly sunny throughout the day and breezy with highs near 70 degrees. Winds will be at the northwest around 10 to 15 miles per hour with occasional gusts up to 30. Today will stay clear and get cooler as lows drop down to the 40s. Try some 30s across the northern portions of our area. Winds will be at the north around 5 to 10 miles per hour. Some patchy frost cannot be ruled out across the western Maine mountains. Expect a partly sunny Tuesday with highs into the 60s near 70 degrees. I'm CBS 13 meteorologist Emily Santum.
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0: 101.9 POR, John, Joe, and Courtney all morning, 12 in a row all day. Courtney, I know you don't like food.
1: I hate food.
2: Wasn't Courtney, by the way. That was me.
1: I know.
0: There's a fast food burger challenge that exists.
2: Ooh.
1: Like when you stack them all on top of each other?
0: Yes.
2: What?
1: No.
0: It's a 9-patty T-Rex burger at Wendy's.
2: What?
1: Okay.
0: Yeah. It is a limited time eating challenge. Only at one location for Wendy's in the Midwest.
1: Oh, okay.
0: But this T-Rex burger, I'm curious about your thoughts.
1: I'm going to look it up.
2: So what's the deal with it? I got to look it up. Too.
0: Nine beef patties, 9 slices of cheese, lettuce, tomatoes, pickles, onion, ketchup, mayonnaise.
1: Oh my God.
2: Now these are all Wendy's burgers.
0: It's Wendy's. Yeah, it's at Wendy's.
2: Okay.
1: And I do like Wendy's.
2: And let me see it.
0: It's $30.
1: Oh my God.
2: It's not that bad. I thought it'd be more.
1: It looks crazy.
0: $429.99, you get the 9-patty Wendy's burger.
2: Oh my God.
0: Fries, a drink, and a t-shirt if you finish it that says, I survived the T-Rex burger.
1: Oh God.
2: Courtney, what do you think?
1: I don't know. I don't think I can.
2: I couldn't.
1: First of all, how does one, do you just kind of nibble at it? Like, I can't open my mouth that. I mean, I can open my mouth pretty wide, but
0: yeah,
1: because
0: you have
1: wide.
0: That, what? What's the jaw?
2: What was it? What did the doctor tell you? You had a special extended jaw?
1: Oh, my jaw muscles are really big.
2: Yeah.
1: Like, over. Yeah. But I don't think that will help me here. Well, it could. Powerful.
0: Did you forget the term the doctor gave you? Because you've used it on the air a lot of times. Do you remember?
1: Tetramandible something.
0: Yeah, enlarged mandible, was that it?
1: That sounds like an insect or something.
2: It does.
0: So this
2: or a wrestling move.
0: Oh no, she hit him with the enlarged mandible.
1: Woo!
0: Oh my God, the mandible claw.
2: Here comes the chair.
1: I'm not gonna lie, I'm kind of hungry right now.
2: This is not
1: looking a little good.
2: These are 9 burgers stacked on top of each other. This is, unless you got a cartoon mouth that does the extended jaw.
0: You can't do it.
2: You're picking this apart. You're gonna eat it, you know, by pieces, right?
1: You're
2: taking the burger. Out and you're eating the burgers and you save the bread for the end. Or
0: it's a knife and fork.
2: You've seen this.
0: Or as they say in Biddeford.
2: Yes. A fucking knife.
0: A fork and knife.
2: Yes. Can I have a fucking knife?
0: Fork and knife.
2: Yeah.
0: Yes, Joe. So 3,000 calories.
2: Yes.
0: By the way.
1: Wow.
0: So
1: I'd still have room for dinner. Then,
2: And you have to eat all the veggies, too?
0: You have to
2: eat it without the veggies.
0: In order to win the prize, you have to finish the burger and all the trimmings inside.
2: Wow.
0: Inside of 9 minutes.
2: Uh-huh.
1: And no boffin.
2: Yeah.
1: Mm-mm. I don't know.
2: I need some fries to to break it up.
0: You get fries and a drink with it.
1: Okay.
2: Yeah, a little bit. I need to break it up a little bit, I think, because you know what would get you? I know this from watching those shows where they eat a lot.
1: Yeah,
2: like
1: yeah.
2: The Man versus Food or Joey Chestnut and his. The chewing gets you.
1: It
2: after
1: does.
2: A while,
0: you're
2: if
0: tired.
2: You got really chewy, your jaw just start. It starts to. Mm-hmm. It just wears you out.
1: It's burning. It's a muscle.
2: Yeah, absolutely. So the constant chewing. If you've got something where you can just bite and not have to chew a lot and then just swallow, like that's going to help you a lot.
1: Ugh.
2: But if you've got to chew like burger patties, I mean, you're gonna have to chew that, right?
1: I can't even imagine trying to. Those are. I mean, and they're chewy. I mean, they're kind of soft, but you're definitely
2: and by
1: working.
2: The way, grab yourself 9 slices of cheese and eat it, and tell me how you feel. In 20 minutes.
0: Oh my God.
2: Just the cheese slices.
0: Yeah.
2: Right?
1: And is it cheese or is it cheese product?
2: Right.
1: You know what I mean?
0: Whatever they use at Wendy's.
1: Oh my God. I don't know.
2: How bad do you want to try it though?
1: I want to like just hold it in my
2: hands.
1: I
2: am thinking I'd love a Wendy's burger. It's been a long time.
1: It does sound
2: I tried
1: good.
2: One time, I'm not a big dude, but one time I tried the triple burger from Wendy's and I didn't finish it.
0: And this would be like 3 of them.
2: I had to take off one of the burgers halfway through.
0: Wow.
2: And I just tossed it off to the side and I just had it as a double because I'm like, I can't finish this.
1: That's too much.
2: It's too much burger. That was 3.
0: Yeah.
2: And this is 9?
0: 9.
2: Courtney, no.
1: That would hit your gut like a boulder.
2: Oh,
1: like,
2: my
1: it would
2: God.
1: Sit. Just imagine how you'd
2: feel. I
1: wouldn't
2: worry about hitting the gut. I'd worry about hitting the toilet. That's going to be really bad.
0: Okay.
2: That's when it's going to be bad.
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2: Yeah, to hell with the app. Let's get that sponsorship out of the way and then I can ask you. A lot of times at the bars lately. Something going on at home.
3: What's up?
2: A lot of weekly trips to the bars, I've noticed, with
1: it's
2: your friends,
1: fun.
2: But without your husband or baby.
1: Yeah.
2: Everything okay?
1: No, it's been fun.
2: Oh, okay.
1: Good. It's a mommy's checking. Night out. It's
2: yeah,
1: very fun.
2: Apparently you need a lot of time off.
1: I do.
2: Yeah. Really overworked.
1: So this is called very, very
2: hard. As a parent,
1: hard,
2: too, with your parents.
1: Hard work.
2: Courtney says to me the other day, I want to take a nap today, but my mother's got an appointment, a doctor's appointment, so I can't take a nap.
1: I couldn't
2: I've
1: take a nap.
2: I've got to watch the baby.
1: I was dying.
3: It's not, you're not watching your baby. It's your
1: I
3: baby.
1: I have to babysit. I hate when people say
2: that's
1: that.
2: That's where she's at.
1: Babysitting.
3: It's your child. No, you're not
2: where she's
3: babysitting.
2: At, I can't, I've been dying for you to get back.
3: Oh, my
2: she
3: God.
2: She said all sorts of things. I can't wait to
3: okay,
2: get
3: back. I'm going to make a note. We're going to talk about that. Just
1: write
3: to,
1: it down.
3: We will discuss that coming up after 7
2: I
3: this
2: wanted
3: morning.
2: To take a nap, but my mother's got a doctor's
3: God forbid.
1: So this app is called Photo Bingo, and it's photo F-O-T-O. And this is a way for you to play a game where you hunt for colors, and you can assign each person in your group, friend group, like a different color. So I was pink. My friend was like purple. And you have to take a photo.
2: What do they call you, Mr. Pink?
1: Mr. Pink.
3: I don't know what that is.
2: It's Reservoir Dogs.
1: Yes, that's what I'm...
3: Old movie reference.
1: Okay. So basically, you're trying to get as many photos of this color as you can.
3: Wait, you have to take pictures? Of things
1: mm-hmm.
3: and then
1: so,
3: what
2: that have the color that you were assigned,
1: and it fills out this grid, and it's a 4x4 grid, and you have to take all these photos, and it's kind of a fun way to, you know, whatever you're doing, hang out, going somewhere.
2: You gotta
1: it's
2: fill
1: cool.
2: your grid before other people fill up their grid.
1: Yes, and you have to do a good job, like get the actual color.
3: When you're playing, let's say who was playing this game?
1: Me and like 5 other people.
3: Okay, so can you see their grids?
1: Yes.
3: Okay,
2: so you can.
1: Yeah, it's cool because. There's like a feed, so you can see like as they're taking the photos.
3: I think, Joe, you got it right. It's a scavenger hunt for things of a particular, whatever color you were assigned.
2: That's kind of neat.
1: Yeah.
3: And you can see how other people are doing on the scavenger
1: it's
3: hunt.
1: It's really fun. I really liked it. It was kind of, you know, Adara, my best friend, was like, I found this app. Like, I thought it would be really fun. And I was like, oh, interesting. And it actually ended up being really, really fun. Mm. I got pink and I accidentally selected that one. And I was like, oh, I can't change it. But it was easy because like, you know, my tongue is pink, my lips are pink, so I did win.
2: Well, I was gonna ask, like, you see, if I, like, you know, the count, I was like in a race and I needed one more picture and I needed red, I'd be like, punch John in the nose.
1: Oh my God.
2: What? You're red.
1: Perfect. There you go.
2: Would that work?
1: Yeah, if you want. I mean,
3: I've been on vacation for a week, and so were you. There shouldn't be aggression built up.
2: I know.
1: There's decades of aggression
2: No one's listened to me in a week. I got a lot to say.
1: Oh, God.
3: I had a question.
2: No attention.
3: I had a question before that. Oh, how much did you annoy other people in the bar with you and your pack of friends running around trying to take pictures of things?
1: You can be really discreet about it. Like, I was looking at some of the photos.
2: You can, but how annoying were you and your friend?
1: I was looking and there's a picture my friend took of like behind the bar zoomed in on this one orange thing. And I'm like, what are you doing? Like leaning over the bar. But it was really fun. Also, there's different ways. So you could do the color hunt one. You can do a collab. So it's a big bingo board with everyone on it. You can do the bingo solo. There's like a ton of different things. And it's all fall free.
3: Mm.
1: Your friends all just have to download the app. So you kind of got to coordinate that. But
3: right. And then
1: if you can do that.
3: How do you like all connect to each other on the app?
1: One person makes the room or whatever, the game room, and everyone scans a QR code to join.
3: Okay.
1: Super simple. It was wicked easy. So very fun, cool idea. It could be fun for kids too. Like it's not an adults only game. Very PG.
3: Right.
1: Even though we were playing, you know what I mean?
3: I'm sure it was not.
2: It's not the PG version.
1: PG-13.
3: Courtney's app of the day.
2: PG-17.
1: Yeah, right. Oh my God, not rated.
3: Courtney's app of the day today.
1: Photo bingo.
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12: After an early morning rain shower on Monday, we'll turn mostly sunny throughout the day and breezy with highs near 70 degrees. Winds will be at the northwest around 10 to 15 miles per hour with occasional gusts up to 30. Today we'll stay clear and get cooler as lows drop down to the 40s. Try some 30s across the northern portions of our area. Winds will be at the north around 5 to 10 miles per hour. Some patchy frost cannot be ruled out across the western Maine mountains. Expect a partly sunny Tuesday with highs into the 60s and near 70 degrees. I'm CBS 13 meteorologist Emily Santum.
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0: And 12 in a row all day. Sunshine the rest of the day today. Very nice. Makes us feel, you know, like summer really isn't quite gone.
1: Not yet. It's gone.
0: Kenny Chesney down, middle 12 songs in a row. Carry On.

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1: Thank you.
2: Yay, Courtney.
1: Yay.
3: What has it been, like 10 years?
1: 10 years. It's funny because in my head I was like, well, we've been together. We got married in like 2018. And I'm like, nope, that's when we started dating.
3: Yeah, I love when you have to do, like, you got to start doing the couple math in your head. Because some people ask you, how long you been together? And you're like, well, we started dating this year.
1: Mm-hmm.
3: We got engaged at this point.
1: Yeah.
3: And then we were engaged for a couple. And like, you got to kind of add it all up together.
1: You got to think about it.
3: You've been married.
1: 2 years.
3: 2 years today. Mm-hmm. That is awesome. I remember the day very well. Yeah. John, you were there.
2: That was a big fun day. That was great.
3: That was one of the best weddings I've ever been to in my
1: life.
3: Really? Mm-hmm. And I have been to, John and I have been to
0: lots.
1: It was a lot of fun.
3: Weddings.
1: I had a good, I just wanted everyone to have like a good time, relax, and like chillax, have some drinkies. Mm-hmm.
3: I had so many questions going into that day about the location, and you had said, hey, listen, I'm going to have it at my house.
1: Yeah.
3: And I thought, oh, geez, the house of debauchery.
1: Well,
3: the house of sin that I've heard so much about.
2: We hear the stories of other parties, and I didn't want to go to one of those parties.
3: I was like, there are certain rooms I'm not going to go and touch anything because I've heard about the parties there.
1: Yeah.
3: And then you were telling us about the church that was down the street, and I'm like, well, how's that going to work out? What's the setup there?
1: Mm-hmm.
3: You had the coolest. Your parents got married right down the street.
1: Yeah.
3: And it literally is like two doors down.
1: We walked there.
3: Yeah. Mm-hmm. And we walked back to the reception.
2: Yeah.
3: But this beautiful little church. So you
1: so
3: got
1: cute.
3: Married in the same church as your parents, which I think is like the coolest story.
1: It was cool.
2: Little Maine country church.
3: Oh my God, yes.
1: Hasn't been updated since my parents got married.
2: Very Hallmark.
3: Oh yeah. Like another person, we would have needed a shoehorn in that place. It was like 30 of us and it was full.
1: And we had bagpipes.
3: Yes, and there was bagpipes.
1: Surprise! Yeah.
3: But then we walked back, and we had this great reception.
1: Yeah,
3: and
1: it was fun.
3: And the ice cream truck showed up, and what a night that was. We had a blast.
1: I forgot about that. That was so good.
3: And everybody was in such a great mood.
1: Uh-huh.
3: That was great.
1: Everyone was chilling.
3: Yeah.
1: It was, and I felt very relaxed. Like, I had planned, like, we planned it together, but I took the reins on a lot of stuff, and I felt very, once the day started, I was like, I've put a lot of things into motion, and I'm just going to enjoy my day.
3: And don't you think that Courtney did a very good job at, like, holding herself together for a long time? It was a while before you came out in, like, an inappropriate tracksuit.
1: True.
2: Yeah,
1: and I had been drinking all day, but I kept it together
3: you
1: pretty
3: really
1: good.
3: You really did a great job.
1: You're like, keep
3: for
1: that
3: photos.
1: Level.
3: I was very proud of you.
2: You know what you're good at,
1: drinking?
2: Courtney? No. Acting.
3: Well, yes.
2: Acting. You acted like a very nice bride for a long time at your own wedding.
1: And then I was bent over.
3: You were right about the drinking part.
1: Yeah. Though.
2: Yes.
3: The bent over part. What? You were what?
1: I was like, hey.
3: And then Rosie showed up.
1: Yes. It's true. I got pregnant pretty quick after that.
3: Yeah, we can figure it out.
2: We got it.
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0: huge concert announcement.
1: This is a big one.
0: For all of New England.
1: Yeah, it's a big, big, big show.
0: It's in fact, it's twice as big as you expect.
2: Mm-hmm. Ooh.
0: Man, I can't say anymore.
1: Yeah. I found out from my wife last night, who found out from her ticket guy.
0: Hi. Uh-oh.
1: Yeah.
0: I'm the ticket guy.
1: I was like, man, you found out this stuff? I don't even know, and I work with him.
2: My God.
1: She's like, you should be nicer to him.
0: I saw Megan had posted something online, like wondering about a certain announcement that's coming.
1: Thanks for filling her in. I thought she dropped the phone for a second. She was like, oh, my God.
0: Yeah, I texted her the answer.
1: What is happening?
0: Pretty amazing announcement.
1: And then when she told me, I was like, are you serious?
0: Mm-hmm.
1: That is a big announcement. And that's coming sometime tomorrow?
0: Yeah, tomorrow morning. And not only will we have the announcement, we'll have your first chance to win the free tickets.
1: Oh, my goodness.
0: For the show that we can't mention.
1: These are going to be so hard to get because they're going to be gone fast.
2: It's going to be really bad.
0: Yeah.
2: But good.
0: So good. So bad. You're going to want to win tomorrow. And I can't even tell you specifically what time.
2: Oh, what?
1: Yeah, they just, when they do it, they do it. Yeah. We'll have the website of the, oh, I can't say
0: the place.
1: It.
0: So
1: we'll have the website up.
0: Whatever the place makes the announcement, then we can tell you on the air at the same time.
1: Yeah.
0: But we can't, they have to do it first.
1: Yes. We don't want to run into the end zone until they throw us the ball. You know what I mean?
2: Yeah, exactly.
1: Yeah, you don't want to run to get the touchdown before you get the ball. So.
2: Sports.
0: Wow. Stop.
1: Sports reference.
0: This show
1: is huge.
0: It's the best a man
2: huge.
0: Can get.
2: Yeah. Yeah.
0: Wow. Got it?
3: Let us hear from you. 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
6: After an early morning rain shower on Monday, we'll turn mostly sunny throughout the day and breezy with highs near 70 degrees. Winds will be at the northwest around 10 to 15 miles per hour with occasional gusts up to 30. Today we'll stay clear and get cooler as lows drop down to the 40s. Try some 30s across the northern portions of our area. Winds will be at the north around 5 to 10 miles per hour. Some patchy frost cannot be ruled out across the western Maine mountains. Expect a partly sunny Tuesday with highs into the 60s near 70 degrees. I'm CBS 13 meteorologist Emily Santum.
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John Joe recording all morning, 12 in a row, all day. 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

101.9 POR, John Joe recording all morning, 12 in a row, all day. I am Riley Reed. How'd you like to win some tickets to see Jason Aldean on September 26th at Bank NH Pavilion in Guilford? We got your chance because we are your country concert connection.

action. In fact, congrats to Carol, who won this morning with John, Joe, and Courtney. You've got another chance tomorrow morning on 101.9 POR. Parker McCullum was just at Bank NH not too long ago. Here's Killing Me. One.

101.9 POR, Gianjo with Courtney all morning, 12 in a row, all day. Boy, was it fun to watch some football this weekend. There's some crazy games, that's for sure. By the way, are you playing

0: Co Wetzel and Ella Langley, 101.9 POR. John, Joey, Courtney, all morning, 12 in a row, all day. It's Riley Reed. Did you hear about Ella? Yeah, she has become the first female artist to have four songs in the top 10 on the country charts in the past decade. Her album Dandelion did that. Yeah, she is just tearing up 2026. And, you know, she's got 9 nominations for the CMA Awards in a couple of months. Poof, I wouldn't be surprised if she wins all 9 of them.
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0: 101.9 POR, Gianja, recording all morning, 12 in a row, all day. So Ashley Cook is coming to Aura on the 25th. Peter in Winthrop won this morning some tickets for that show. You can win tomorrow morning on 101.9 POR, your country concert connection. 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
2: Tonight, you'll be clear and cool as lows drop down to the 40s with some 30s up towards the western Maine mountains, where frost is possible. Winds will be out of the north around 5 to 10 miles per hour. Expect partly sunny conditions on Tuesday with highs into the 60s to near 70 degrees. Winds starting out of the north before shifting out of the south around 5 to 10 miles per hour. Sun and clouds continue in the Wednesday with highs warmer into mid to upper 70s. I'm CBS 13 meteorologist Emily Santum.
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I know Lainey Wilson heavily attached to Yellowstone. 101.9 POR. John, Joey Courtney all morning, 12 in a row all day. For some reason, a lot of clips from that show keep popping up on my Twitter feed. So should I start watching it? It is available on Peacock, and I do have that service. 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

The wait is almost over. This Friday, we get that new Riley Green album. Think As You Drunk on 101.9 POR. I am Riley Reed. Here's Jacob Hackworth. You told me.

I know Jelly Roll is a big football fan and a big fan of the Titans. He's got to feel pretty upset about how they played against the Jets. I mean, it's the Jets. Come on. 101.9 POR.

101.9 POR, John Joy, Courtney all morning, 12 in a row, all day. Something about that album on vinyl, Higher. Actually, Traveler might be better on vinyl, but I just am such a big Chris Stapleton fan, I can't really decide which album is best on vinyl. But if you have a record player, you need to get all of them on vinyl, okay?

101.9 POR, I'm so glad my exes don't look great. Like, my one ex is, like, recovering for alcoholism, and I'm like, yeah, she does not look great. But hey, good for you on being sober. 101.9 POR, Megan Maroney now, it's Medicine.

0: Hey, maybe those pickleball courts by your house might get taken down. 101.9 POR, Gianjo, recording all morning, 12 in a row, all day. Seeing as, well, apparently it's not the most popular sport anymore. Yeah, the fastest growing sport right now is actually something called paddle. It's another racket sport. It was invented back in Mexico in 1969, but it's like tennis and squash. And it's similar, but instead of playing it outside, it's on a glass-walled court. So, yeah. Maybe get rid of the pickleball courts and bring in the paddle courts. But those have to be indoors, right? That means it's got to be at least a little bit quieter. At least for the neighbors.
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0: 101.9 POR, John, Joe, and Courtney, all morning, 12 in a row, all day. It's Riley Reed. If you got a son that's a teen right now, you got to tell them, do not pheromone Max, okay? If you haven't heard about that, that is the latest trend. Gen Z men are doing it, and I feel like Gen Alpha boys are going to be like, well, that's a new trend, so let's try it. Not showering, no deodorant before a date because they think that the natural pheromones will work. Well, here's the thing. There's no actual adult, like humans don't actually have pheromones. We haven't been able to figure that out or not. So animals, yes. Humans, no. So you just smell nasty if you're going out on dates like that, right? Do you really think that's going to get you a second date? If it goes so bad, though, I do want to hear about it on Hang Up or Hang Out. That's all I'll say there. We're just some
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10: Tonight you'll be clear and cool as lows drop down to the 40s with some 30s up towards the western Maine mountains where frost is possible. Winds will be out of the north around 5 to 10 miles per hour. Expect partly sunny conditions on Tuesday with highs into the 60s to near 70 degrees. Winds starting out of the north before shifting out of the south around 5 to 10 miles per hour. Sun and clouds continue in the Wednesday with highs warmer into the mid to upper 70s. I'm CBS 13 meteorologist Emily Santum.
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101.9 POR, John, Joy, Courtney, all morning, 12 in a row, all day. Luke Combs coming to Gillette Stadium. We don't know really how football's going to look at Gillette this season, but that Luke Combs show is going to be amazing, that's for sure. May 1st.

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1: 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It's Riley Reed. Have you heard about that show that Netflix created specifically for dogs?

101.9 POR, John, Joe, and Courtney, all morning, 12 in a row, all day. It's Riley Reid. Yeah, I looked up the name of that new show on Netflix. If you want your dogs to watch something while they're home alone, Sea Looks on Netflix. Check it out.

101.9 POR, John Joe recording all morning, 12 in a row, all day. What's up? Riley Reed here. If you can't get enough a John Joe Courtney in the morning, you can listen whenever you want on demand on the POR app, thanks to Fontys Water Treatment. Honey,

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0: 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Oh, my Lord. The women on Secret Lives of Mormon Wives, man, they are so messy. And I cannot look away. It is like a train wreck. It's one of those things you just like, you cannot stop watching. Fortunately, this season is only 5 episodes, so I was able to stop watching because it was I was forced to. But man, I love me some messy Mormon moms, that's for sure. 101.9 POR.
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12: Tonight you'll be clear and cool as lows drop down to the 40s with some 30s up towards the western Maine mountains where frost is possible. Winds will be out of the north around 5 to 10 miles per hour. Expect partly sunny conditions on Tuesday with highs into the 60s to near 70 degrees. Winds starting out of the north before shifting out of the south around 5 to 10 miles per hour. Sun and clouds continue in the Wednesday with highs warmer into mid to upper 70s. I'm CBS 13 meteorologist Emily Santum.
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in Boston in January at MGM Music Hall at Fenway. 101.9 POR. John, Joe, and Courtney all morning, 12 in a row all day. Happy Monday. Latest from Brantley Gilbert now. It's Good Damn.

So it's kind of funny that Dunkin' did this pumpkin spice thing with Rachel Dratch and everything, because apparently pumpkin spice lattes are out. We are over them. So what should be the new drink of fall? Let me know.

101.9 POR, Ashley Cook coming to Aura on the 25th. And guess what? You can win tickets tomorrow morning. Yeah, Peter won this morning. Yeah, you could be our next Peter. Keep listening to 101.9 POR, your country concert connection. Here's Baby Blues. Baby.

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0: I mean, guy that got hit by a car, teenager. All of them actually were teens that got hit by a car in Portland on Saturday around Warren Avenue near Aroma Joe's. Yeah. Three teenage pedestrians and one of them died. Awful. 101.9 POR, John, Joe, recording all morning, 12 in a row, all day. Glad the other two are okay with non-life-threatening injuries, but awful to lose that 13-year-old boy. That's just so sad. 101.9 POR, gotta look out for people. Can't be hitting pedestrians, okay?
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7: On TV, Troy Jackson says,
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7: 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Then Jackson's failed leadership in Augusta made it worse. As president of the Maine Senate, Troy raised property taxes on Maine seniors, voting twice to eliminate property tax relief. And under Jackson's failed leadership, Mainers paid more of their income on property taxes than any other state in the country. 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Maine electric bills surged 36%, the highest increase in America. And Maine had the highest property taxes in America. Look at his record. 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

0: 101.9 POR, John, Joe, and Courtney, all morning, 12 in a row, all day. It's Riley Reed. I love anything that involves dinosaurs, and I think this is pretty cool. A high school teacher was doing some fossil searching, or fossil hunting, I guess you could say, in North Dakota, and he came up across something that no one has ever discovered before, or at least documented it, a trail of footprints by a full-grown T-Rex. We've seen footprints by a T-Rex, but a full trail, multiple footprints, never before. So that is cool that they were able to discover that this weekend. 101.9 POR.
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10: Tonight you'll be clear and cool as lows drop down to the 40s with some 30s up towards the western Maine mountains where frost is possible. Winds will be out of the north around 5 to 10 miles per hour. Expect partly sunny conditions on Tuesday with highs into the 60s to near 70 degrees. Winds starting out of the north before shifting out of the south around 5 to 10 miles per hour. Sun and clouds continue in the Wednesday with highs warmer into mid to upper 70s. I'm CBS 13 meteorologist Emily Santum.
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101.9 POR, John Joy, Courtney, all morning, 12 in a row, all day. It's Riley Reid. You know, I really don't agree with this foldable iPhone. Like, I have never been a fan of flip phones, so I will not be getting this iPhone Duo, that's for sure. Not to mention, it's $2,000. Are you kidding me with this? Yeah, I know, monthly payments and whatnot, but like, come on.

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101.9 POR. I'm not a betting guy, you know, but the football fantasy, Bill Dutch GMC football fantasy, I got to say that's pretty cool because you just pick which team you think will win each week. You don't put any money down, but you do have a chance to win $50,000. That's pretty cool. Here's Blake Whiten, bet

101.9 POR, John, Joe, and Courtney all morning, 12 in a row, all day. Riley Reed hanging out with you. 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

101.9 POR, John Joe, recording all morning, 12 in a row, all day. Gorham, how we feeling on this Monday? I am Riley Reed. Got the latest from Tucker Wetmore. Who told you that?

Man, that guy dominated the tens, didn't he? Sam Hunt, 101.9 POR, John, Joe, and Courtney all morning, 12 in a row all day. And if you can't get enough of John, Joe, and Courtney, during the morning, you can listen on demand on the POR app, thanks to Fontys Water Treatment.

0: Large Jonjo with Courtney all morning, 12 in a row, all day. So, Jason Aldean is coming to Bank NH in Guilford on the 26th. You want to win tickets? We got your chance this week here on POR. In fact, Carol, she knew what was up. She won this morning with Jonjo and Courtney. You can win tomorrow. All you got to do is keep listening to Your Country Concert Connection. Good luck.
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0: 101.9 POR, John Joe recording all morning, 12 in a row, all day. I am Riley Reed. Boy, I don't know about you. I feel like Maine ranking 34th on the list of happiest states. I think that's a little low. I feel like we should be closer to the top 10. Like, we're pretty awesome in Maine. So maybe like, maybe not quite top 10, but top 15, right? 34th, that's so low. So low. We're just some
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5: 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Maine's electricity rates skyrocketed,

0: And when Troy Jackson could have made electric bills more affordable, he killed a law that Maine's public advocates said would have helped lower electric bills by $275 a year. Instead, Maine electric bills surged 36%, the highest increase in America. So under Troy Jackson's failed leadership, electricity rates jumped more than any other state. Maine housing prices doubled, and Maine's property taxes reached the highest in the nation. With Jackson failing us in Augusta, Maine got more expensive, and you're paying the price. Maine deserves better.
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5: Tonight you'll be clear and cool as lows drop down to the 40s with some 30s up towards the western Maine mountains where frost is possible. Winds will be out of the north around 5 to 10 miles per hour. Expect partly sunny conditions on Tuesday with highs into the 60s to near 70 degrees. Winds starting out of the north before shifting out of the south around 5 to 10 miles per hour. Sun and clouds continue in the Wednesday with highs warmer into mid to upper 70s. I'm CBS 13 meteorologist Emily Santum.
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All right, Southern Maine, that's it for me. I am Riley Reed. It's been a pleasure hanging out with you, playing all your country favorites. And guess what? We get to do it all over again tomorrow. Until then, peace, love, and chicken grease. Ben's coming up next. I leave you with Carter Faith and Wyatt Flores on POR. I gotta call.

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Luke Combs, Rethink Some Things, 101.9 POR. John, Joe, and Courtney all morning, 12 in a row, every hour while you work. Happy Monday, Maine. It's Ben Brophy, hoping you have had a fantastic weekend. This is Bells with Dolly Parton, son of Jolene, on POR. Born into

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101.9 POR, John, Joe, and Courtney all morning, 12 in a row every hour while you work. Parker McCollum, his song, Killing Me. We're going to play it in just about 6 minutes. Here's Zach John King and Get to Drinking on POR. And I hear

101.9 POR, John, Joe, and Courtney all morning, 12 in a row, every hour while you work. It's Ben Brophy. Had a fantastic weekend. I hope you did as well. I got to see Charles Wesley Godwin at the Roadrunner in Boston. Also got to go to the Red Sox game yesterday, even though it was delayed. Still had a ton of fun. Even watched somebody go to the Yard House and get a yard of Coke Zero, which I thought was impressive. Here's Parker McCollum killing me on POR. One.

0: Ella Langley and Jaded on 101.9 POR. John, Joe, and Courtney all morning, 12 in a row every hour while you work. It's Ben Brophy. Major New England concert announcement coming tomorrow morning at 8 a.m. with John, Joe, and Courtney. Can't tell you what it is yet, but I can tell you this is the show I most want to go to in 2027. And Luke Combs is coming. You know, there's been a lot of announcements so far already of who's going to be around in 2027. This might be the biggest show of the summer. And John, Joe, and Courtney are giving away tickets tomorrow morning. So listen for the announcement at 8 a.m. tomorrow with John, Joe, and Courtney and find out what all this is about. Stella Lefty in Boston. That's the next song you'll hear on 101.9 POR.
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0: 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Lainey Wilson and John Mayer rocking out on guitar for the song Phone Keys Wallet. 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
4: 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And under Jackson's failed leadership, Mainers paid more of their income on property taxes than any other state in the country. 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And Maine had the highest property taxes in America. Look at his record. Troy Jackson made Maine more expensive, and you're paying the price.
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10: Tonight you'll be clear and cool as lows drop down to the 40s with some 30s up towards the western Maine mountains where frost is possible. Winds will be out of the north around 5 to 10 miles per hour. Expect partly sunny conditions on Tuesday with highs into the 60s to near 70 degrees. Winds starting out of the north before shifting out of the south around 5 to 10 miles per hour. Sun and clouds continue in the Wednesday with highs warmer into mid to upper 70s. I'm CBS 13 meteorologist Emily Santum.
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Lainey Wilson, Phone Keys Wallet, 101.9 POR. John, Joe, and Courtney all morning, 12 at a row, every hour. Wow, you work. It's Ben Brophy. Now at Florida Georgia Line, reuniting at Stagecoach. The rumors are flying. Will there be an album? Will there be a tour? We don't know yet, but we do know that it might be on the table. It's Tyler Hubbard in Land.

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Ella Langley, Be Her, 101.9 POR. John, Joe, and Courtney all morning, 12 in a row all day. It's Ben Brophy. Can we talk about this Kenny Chesney video that he posted on his social media pages listing a couple different artists? One of those, G. James, so I can only assume is Graylin James, and it makes me wonder what kind of announcement might be coming? Who's to say? Here's Water at a Wedding, 101.9 POR.

101.9 POR, John, Joe, and Courtney all morning, 12 in a row every hour while you work. It's Ben Brophy. Ian Munzig did an awesome cover of an Ozzy Osbourne song on stage the other night. He was even

0: 101.9 POR, John, Joe, and Courtney all morning, 12 in a row all day. It's Ben Brophy. Yesterday, so much fun having so much football on. Oh, I missed that. Sitting in a bar on Sunday, watching a bunch of the 1 o'clock games, and then we caught just the first little bit of a couple of the afternoon games, which was great, before we had to head over to Fenway Park. I was not happy that the Bills won, of course. I hate seeing them win. I'm sure Riley, our midday guy, was really excited about that. As a Bills fan, I know he is. And tonight we do have Monday Night Football. Broncos taking on the Chiefs at 8:15 on ESPN. 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Kenny Chesney and Carry On. That's the next song you'll hear on POR.
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0: 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John, Joe, and Courtney all morning. 12 in a row all day. It's Ben Brophy. I got to watch Peyton Tolley pitch yesterday, which was so amazing. He had an immaculate inning in the first inning, which if you don't know what that means, he had 9 pitches. They were all strikes. He struck 3 people out and then walked off the field. It was amazing and so cool. And I love watching him have success because I feel like his attitude is so contagious. He's so smiley and just so fun. And he's just a cool guy to watch pitch. So I'm a big Peyton Tolley guy. He might be my favorite player on the Red Sox currently. But because I was at the Red Sox game, that meant I didn't get to watch the NASCAR race, which I heard was insanely chaotic with a ridiculous number of cautions. And because it was on USA, and I don't get USA on my, I have Fubo, so I don't get USA on that, which means I don't get to watch it because I couldn't record it. Ugh, unreal. Well, Dan and Shay in Say So kicks off our 12 in a row. That is on the way on 101.9 POR.
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13: Tonight you'll be clear and cool as lows drop down to the 40s with some 30s up towards the western Maine mountains where frost is possible. Winds will be out of the north around 5 to 10 miles per hour. Expect partly sunny conditions on Tuesday with highs into the 60s to near 70 degrees. Winds starting out of the north before shifting out of the south around 5 to 10 miles per hour. Sun and clouds continue in the Wednesday with highs warmer into mid to upper 70s. I'm CBS 13 meteorologist Emily Santum.
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Zach Tom and South of Sanity on 101.9 POR. John, Joe, and Courtney all morning, 12 in a row all day. Happy Monday, Maine. 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

101.9 POR, John, Joe, and Courtney all morning, 12 in a row all day. It's Ben Brophy, 5:09 in the afternoon. It is 68 degrees in York, 64 degrees in Auburn, and 67 outside the window of our South Portland studio. Nice, beautiful blue sky, too. It's POR.

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1: 101.9 POR, John, Joe, and Courtney all morning, 12 in a row all day. Jacob Hagworth, What Took You So Long? We'll play it in two songs. Here's Shaboozy and Cowgirl on 101.9 POR.

101.9 POR, John, Joe, and Courtney all morning, 12 in a row all day. It's Ben Brophy, 5:22 in the afternoon. We're checking in on traffic for your ride home. And it's good news. Things right now looking pretty good. No major issues, accidents, or incidents, or big old problems I can see on the main turnpike, 295 or 302. Have a safe ride home this afternoon. Here's Jacob Hackworth. What took you so long? 101.9 POR.

0: Jason Aldean, anytime soon. It's 101.9 POR. John, Joe, and Courtney all morning, 12 in a row all day. It's Ben Brophy. I've been told I'm not allowed to say anything more than this. Massive, unbelievably huge concert announcement for New England coming tomorrow morning with John, Joe, and Courtney at 8 a.m. Everything I want to say, I can't say it. You will find out tomorrow morning at 8 a.m. with John, Joe, and Courtney what is going on. I think this is the concert of the year. Oh, I meant to say too, John, Joe, and Courtney going to be giving away tickets every morning this week. So listen tomorrow at 8 a.m. For a chance to win tickets to what I think will be the concert of the year in 2027. Zach John King and Get to Drinkin' is on the way on 101.9 POR.
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7: Your bills were already high enough. 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And when Troy Jackson could have made electric bills more affordable, he killed a law that Maine's public advocate said would have helped lower electric bills by $275 a year. Instead, Maine electric bills surged 36%, the highest increase in America. 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

0: Hardy, Morgan Wallen, Eric Church, Tim McGraw on MacArthur. It's 101.9 POR, John, Joe, and Courtney all morning, 12 in a row all day. It's Ben Brophy. 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Kicks off our 12 in a row coming up. We're just some
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20: It's clear and cool tonight. Lows will settle in the 40s. Mostly sunny skies return on Tuesday. It's a nice one with highs in the mid to upper 60s. Will be warmest over the interior. Skies go partly sunny on Wednesday. We're back in the 70s for highs. That should be the warmest day of the stretch. Look for some late day rain to develop on Thursday. Highs will be in the low 70s, 60s on Friday. I'm CBS 13 Chief Meteorologist Charlie Lopresti.
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23: That's

Russell Dickerson, Worth Your Wild on 101.9 POR. John, Joe, and Courtney all morning, 12 in a row, all day. It's Ben Brophy. Megan Maroney spent last week in, I think it was Italy, on the Mediterranean Ocean. And I didn't realize that was because the European leg of her Cloud 9 tour kicks off this week. She just played her first show the other night. Here's Medicine. It's 101.9 POR.

Casey Musgraves, Dry Spell, 101.9 POR, John, Joe, and Courtney all morning, 12 in a row all day. Matt Geiger and String By, 101.9 POR.

Della Lefty in Boston. It's 101.9 POR. John, Joe, and Courtney all morning. 12 in a row all day. Darius Rucker posted his NFL picks for week one yesterday. I am hoping we get this becomes a weekly thing. I would love to hear what we've got for week two.

Zach Top sounds like the radio, 101.9 POR. John, Joe, and Courtney all morning, 12 in a row all day. He'll be playing Saturday this year, or rather next year, 2027, at Stagecoach. Carter Faith also announced to be playing Stagecoach on Saturday. Here's her song with Wyatt Flores, Nothing Better to Do on POR.

0: Elf 101.9 POR, John, Joe, and Courtney all morning, 12 in a row all day. It's Ben Brophy. I had some plans this weekend to go to Six Flags because of the rain. That changed. So now I'm hoping to do Six Flags next weekend, but it said at one point Sunday was the good day, Saturday was the worst day. Now that seems to have flipped. So I guess I just have to wait and see whether or not Six Flags is a good idea for next week and just see what the weather looks like as the week goes on. But either way, I am so excited for it. I can't wait to ride more rides. Big roller coasters. Have a ton of fun there. Let's do Morgan Wallen and Ben by now. We'll do that as the next song you hear on 101.9 POR.
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4: 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The Portland Press Herald reported Jackson flipped a lot. And Jackson's family has raked in nearly $200,000 lobbying. 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

0: Atlas, hold my liquor. 101.9 VOR. John, Joe, and Courtney all morning. 12 in a row all day. It's Ben Brophy. I am so thankful that we have our first Monday Night Football game of the season tonight. It's football's funny because I love, it's not my favorite sport, but football is absolutely the sport that I most love watching with other people. And so having football back and having those moments of hanging out with people, watching the football game, no matter who's playing, absolutely in love with it. So thankful we got it back. Remember to play Bill Dawes GMC Football Fantasy. 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No big commercial breaks in between. 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
12: It's clear and cool tonight. Lows will settle in the 40s. Mostly sunny skies return on Tuesday. It's a nice one with highs in the mid to upper 60s. Will be warmest over the interior. Skies go partly sunny on Wednesday. We're back in the 70s for highs. That should be the warmest day of the stretch. Look for some late day rain to develop on Thursday. Highs will be in the low 70s, 60s on Friday. I'm CBS 13 Chief Meteorologist Charlie Lopresti.
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Kevin Powers, Shaboozy, Move On, 101.9 POR, John, Joe, and Courtney all morning, 12 in a row, all day. It's Ben Brophy, hoping you have had a fantastic Monday and you've kicked off the week. Well, I know, Mondays, but still, we'll get through it, I promise. Here's Cole Swindell with Girl Dad on POR.

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1: All right, here we go with your POR Country Clash for a Monday. This is the part of the show we give you two brand new country songs, put them head to head, and you tell me which one wins the battle. Tonight, he's going for his fourth win in a row. This is Cameron Marlowe. His new one is called No Need for Leaving. Cameron Marlowe, tonight's returning champion in the 101.9 POR Country Clash.

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1: All right, there you go. That is tonight's returning champion in the Clash. It's Cameron Marlowe. No need for leaving. And tonight, Cameron Marlowe has a brand new challenger. His name is Rodney Atkins. This one from Rodney is called The Years Are Short. Check it out. Rodney Atkins, tonight's challenger in the 101.9 POR Country Clash.

0: It's the POR Country Clash.
1: All right, there you go. That is tonight's challenger in the Clash. It's Rodney Atkins. His new one called The Years Are Short. Taking on our returning champion, Cameron Marlowe. And no need for leaving. Now it's up to you. Who won tonight's POR Country Clash? Go ahead, place your votes now. 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

9 is the latest one from Tucker Wetmore. It's called Who Told You That? It's on 109 POR. John, Joy, Courtney on 1-8-12 in a row all day. It's Chris Harper alongside you Monday night. Hey, the votes came in fast and furious tonight. I've got them all counted up for you. Let's go ahead and give you tonight's winner in the 109 POR Country Clash. Your winner, and now four-time POR Country Clash champion, Cameron Marlowe, No Need for Leaving.

0: 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POR Country Clash champion. Who's it gonna be? 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
1: And it's Max McNown. It's called Done For. It's on 109 POR. John, Joy, Courtney on 1-12 in a row all day. It's Chris Harper alongside you Monday night. Hey, speaking of John, Joy, Courtney, if you missed out on any of the show this morning, they were all back together. You can go check it out now. It's John, Joy, Courtney on demand. We've got it for you on the POR app. You can go back and listen to what you missed or go back and hear it all over again if you want to. What's everybody been up to? Maybe you missed out on Courtney's latest app of the day. Maybe it was Joe's feel-good story. Maybe it was the latest hang-up or hang-out. You had Russ and Alyssa go out a first date. And now Alana is ghosting Russ. Why? Oh, the answer's you're going to love it. Make sure you go check it out now. It's John, Joey, Courtney on demand on the POR app. It's all thanks to Fontis Water Treatment.
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12: It's clear and cool tonight. Lows will settle in the 40s. Mostly sunny skies return on Tuesday. It's a nice one with highs in the mid to upper 60s. Will be warmest over the interior. Skies go partly sunny on Wednesday. We're back in the 70s for highs. That should be the warmest day of the stretch. Look for some late day rain to develop on Thursday. Highs will be in the low 70s, 60s on Friday. I'm CBS 13 Chief Meteorologist Charlie Lopresti.
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